than the rain. Yes, by 6 o'clock this morning, the weather go day 25 degrees Celsius. By 7, it go day 26 degrees Celsius. As it go day cloudy from that 6 o'clock, I will go reach 9 o'clock where I go day carry my kaya come up for inside the studio. Send down the rain. As I come out, they leave in the hands of the backyard soldiers. The weather good day, 28 degrees Celsius. There will be thunderstorm. Same thing for 11 o'clock when you go to listen to market runs. Then when you they hear World Tory by 12 before Grandmother Murphy's go start, it go day 28 degrees Celsius. Still cloudy also by 1 o'clock and 2 o'clock and even 3 o'clock. 4 o'clock, it go day 28 degrees Celsius. By 3, 9 kulele zone go day start. 5 o'clock, it go see day cloudy. 6 o'clock, the same thing as it go day 27 degrees Celsius. When evening, oyoyo go day start. Wonder what you do, send down the rain. Yes, they're not going to send down any rain today as the weather go day cloudy. Carry go reach 11 o'clock. So maybe you should wear something just normal. Do you understand? No go wear something very light. You say, okay, as the day cloudy, you go cold. Sorry, you. They said the quality of the air go day poor, but make you, it go day poor from 7 o'clock. Then it go day fair from 2, carry go reach 6. And then from 6 o'clock this morning, carry go reach 1 o'clock, it go day very poor. So if you know say you day allergic to some kind things, please prevent yourself. Help yourself. School never start, Dabi. Okay. Parent, how you people doing? Hope they are tearing your mouth very well. One of my friends tells your mom, video, can't wait to make school resume. Make it send it to that. Say, oh, Shebi, you see now. Nah. If you tell me you pay that teacher extra, now nah, you no go green. Now, nah, see what the teachers they go through. Oh, I'm being more anyhow. Okay, so for what did I celebrate for inside the Bodo the world today? Okay, so today na superhuman day, superhuman. No be this superhuman. They say so many years ago, say those where they face challenges of disability in all its forms have dealt with stigmas and that are forced upon them, and that's now why they see them as superhumans. So anybody where they with disabilities this morning, they send you plenty love and light, and they let you know say you be superhuman, because it no day easy for you to live and do the things where you they do with waiting you they go through. Okay, that's now waiting make you a superhuman. And they celebrate this one internationally. They also they celebrate them for Canada, they celebrate them for United Kingdom, and of course for the United States of America. Also today na Texas Energy Saving Day. Today also na Grandma Moses Day. Today na National Beer Lovers Day. People will like to they drink beer. People that love that where they come off home. Yes, now them that they also they celebrate today. And they say if they can celebrate all these people, why wouldn't I celebrate you? Actually, go send your messages coming, oh Jerry. Then they celebrate this one for Belgium, Germany, UK, United States. And of course, it has to do with beer, has to do with food, and it has to do with drinks. And that every 7th of September for every year, and they celebrate this one. And then also today, they say Know Your Numbers Week. Know Your Numbers Week. They say if you never check your BP, make you make sure say you go check. And they say Know Your Numbers Week. Now, lively campaign to raise awareness about the importance of monitoring your blood pressure. High blood pressure often know they show symptoms. If you just come wah, like this, and then they call them silent killer. And of course, that's now why throughout this week they say make everybody, especially those who don't pass the age of 40. Now BP has nothing to do with age of 40 again. 30s, people where they in their 30s. You see the way the world don't spoil rich now. People where they in their 30s, in their 20s, late 20s, they also they get BP issues. So they say make you go check your blood pressure and make sure say you do it regularly so that you go fin to know your numbers. Okay, the countries where they celebrate this one now, United States of America. So I go want to make we also do them today. Please go and know your numbers. And bye-bye.

0: Oh God, they go bless you. If you feel for fee, buy the machine for your house, eh? Buy and keep for your house, but just make sure, see, you know your numbers. That's not all. What I feel let you know on top of today, they celebrate for inside the Bordeaux, the world today, and of course, for inside this entire week. Till tomorrow again, tomorrow I see a Star Trek day. How many of you now watch that cartoon, Star Trek? Now, old people go feel know that one. Old people, if you have not old, you might not know it. So I go this break, and then when I come back, we go enter traffic report. But me and my chalugos, we go first cruise around Obodo Lagos first before we go enter the traffic report. No go anywhere because I am coming back.
1: Okay, I say no touch that dime.
2: Make you no touch.
1: Make you sharply enter market when they come back.
2: Make you no touch.
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0: go.
1: Yes, so special dedication to all bad chalugos this beautiful morning. Check your time now, not 33 minutes past the hour of 5 o'clock this morning. And of course, Bondo enters at the studio. Good morning to
0: yes,
1: you.
0: Yes, so good morning to all the beautiful Ashalugo. And beautiful morning to you, saying you're looking
1: you.
0: So kinking.
1: Thank you so much. How your weekend been
0: going? Good, though. You know, say that weekend for OPJ. So, okay. But we thank God.
1: Hope it went well.
0: Everywhere good.
1: Okay.
0: We thank God.
1: Thank you. All the Achalugos are already line up. So now we go do a shapu.
0: Yes, so pa. Pa.
1: No. I get message while they read.
0: Okay.
1: Emmanuel, stay one place this one. Don't try me. Oh, I see that ship has sailed. Just leave me alone.
0: Okay, no try us.
1: Achaluga, Makatabansi. No, be you, they try. Now, me, they try.
0: Anybody will try you now. Don't try me.
1: No, you don't try. No, me and you, no, be the same rope.
0: That Bangawe you give me now, you don't win my heart. Oh, now vote. Oh.
1: Which Banga? I beg, I don't give you anything. Put me for down. Oh. You just keep me down. Oh. Now, waiting, I've been they talk about for 4 o'clock hour, 9 they talk about.
0: Okay.
1: So that's now why I say, Mickey, put me down.
0: That principle, where
1: that,
0: I ever?
1: That ship, don't sail.
0: Don't go.
1: Achaluka Makatabansi, all the way from AJ City, Omalecha Mugo Simba, Modogres, herself. Stop it!
0: Copy. Oh. I wrote that.
1: Oh, he said, ride with me and my amazing granddaughter, Miss Ifechukwu Emanuela Ezema. Okay? He said, her birthday was yesterday. See the toast wine. He said, please wish her well. Shout it louder. He said, your vibe thrills her a lot. So, and he said, happy birthday to Miss Ifechukwu Emanuela Ezema. And they wish you long life and prosperity in good health.
0: Amen.
1: I pray make you grow in strength and in wisdom.
0: Amen.
1: And you will live to fulfill purpose. God will anoint your head with fresh oil and your cup will run over.
0: Amen.
1: Everything when you lay your hands upon, Baba God, they go
0: amen.
1: Bless and plenty. That's now my prayers for you and happy birthday to you.
0: Amen.
1: You will celebrate many more years and in good health.
0: Amen.
1: In Jesus' name.
0: We'll go soon open church.
1: I know they interested in that. Achaluga Dadala all the way from Fexta. Good morning. Say you need watermelon. And then Achaluga Madam Tina all the way from Surulere. So make add popo to our
0: popo,
1: basket.
0: That's Karika Popo here.
1: Yes. And also I also see this morning my one and only chief from Oshodi. Good morning
0: to you. See you.
1: He say he want watermelon. And then I see you this morning Achaluga Mama Ima Mama Emeka. Sorry.
0: Mama Emeka.
1: All the way from Satellite Town, he say, wait, you not talk what you want, okay? So
0: you
1: I move. My beautiful saying, ride with Achalugo Hope J. I want a shower shop. You like expensive.
0: Shower shop.
1: You like expensive tea. Just want to eat my money. A shower shop and watermelon. What is it about watermelon this morning?
0: Everybody
1: anyway,
0: want water.
1: It's very good for your body. Helps your gut to do.
0: It gives vitamin D and K.
1: To help work out very well.
0: Yes,
1: he said, pick me up from a big job. Bus stop this morning.
0: Damn.
1: And I also see you this morning at Chalugo Mommy Arinze all the way from Butometer. And of course at Chalugo Esther all the way from Moe. Good morning
0: we
1: to
0: see you.
1: You. Ijama from White Sun, aka Wamba. What?
0: Damn.
1: Hey, Mr. Efosa, what happened? Why are you calling me this morning? What happened? What do you want to tell me? Adesiam.
0: Okay.
1: What happened? What do you want to tell me this morning?
0: I wonder.
1: You have just 2 minutes. No, 2 seconds.
0: 2 seconds.
1: Thank you, say the call, don't cut.
0: Toshiki.
1: And then I also see you this morning. Achalugo, you from Jacob, they say, please. He say, ride with me with a full basket of fruit. Chief, only.
0: Wait there inside.
1: Only.
0: With full basket. Only you.
1: And then I also see you this morning, Madam, Madam, Mama Love, Chris Love.
0: Chris Love.
1: Christy Love, all the way from Egbeda. He say you want to shawarma and five a life. See, see your mouth. Shawarma and five a life. When people they hit right, see what you want to eat. I love you. And then I also see you this morning. Achalugo, mommy Oyedi Kachi, all the way from. Wait, you plenty. Mommy Oyedi Kachi, mommy Chiwendu. And Mr. Fosa. Hello? Daddy, Boketo to you, sir.
2: Egbon adugbo.
0: Kabiyesi baba.
2: Akaro.
0: Eh, koni baje.
2: Last week you just disappeared. Leave only say any for them. Not be so. Not good like that.
0: No verse, my brother. No verse.
1: Now, why you call me that, Abi?
2: No, say any. Why you not go? Why you and Maz, you not go lose case for court?
0: I agree with you.
2: The way you say any dress up. If I be judged, sir, I should go.
1: What you gonna say? What you gonna say?
2: Carry load for my head. May I see where which you lock up to go?
1: It is week of Iguale Lukuju.
2: Which we are saying a week of. I say here, see, I laugh, eh? You now want to clap for me?
1: Thank you.
2: You're not gonna lose it.
0: Thank you.
1: That's the goal. That's the goal. You're supposed to laugh.
2: Hope you don't pay the money.
1: I won't raise funds, so I go soon raise.
0: She won't start at your 10 million per month.
1: I go call my account number so that all people will pay in.
2: Then I send you request for Instagram. You not accept me.
1: For Instagram, my Instagram is open now. No, my Instagram is
2: because
1: open.
2: Because I go for... where did the two rocket? This I go from there. Two rocket. Call your Instagram.
1: God, I beg. My Instagram is open. No, if I say I don't follow you back, because I know it's not the small wind.
2: You not follow me back. Uh-huh. Yeah, I even look back. I don't see you.
1: Oh, yeah. Unfollow
2: me. I look back. I don't see you.
1: Hold on. You too like worry. Unfollow me. Follow me back. Make I see him. Go down. Go down. Down. Yeah.
2: Okay, wait till you wear. If I de follow you, wait till you wear. When I go tell no say now you are the follow.
0: She wear Buba and Shoro. Buba and Shoro.
1: Avoid me for this radio.
2: Okay. All right, my mother.
1: Thank you so much, sir. Thank you so very much. You see, now time we for don't use to make your color they move around now. You can't use a call your quarry. See, now time we don't go. See, blow now go. Go find on our way to do. Obi from Alodia Papa, good morning. So make I add apple to our basket and I also see you this morning.
0: We see you.
1: Undo, stay one place.
0: Our good friend.
1: Undo, stay one place.
0: Undo.
1: Stay one place. Did I call any man's name this place today?
0: Abi.
1: Oliver, all the way from Ikotu, good morning to you. Say you want watermelon and mango. Mango still in season.
0: Yes, it is.
1: Mrs. Asawara, he says she wants only water. Only, and I also see you this morning. Okafor, see you, Okafor, if I face you.
0: What do you do?
1: He said, make a carry. It's today, Tuesday. I beg.
0: Which fast forward be that one?
1: It's today, Tuesday.
0: I beg, you won't call your tomorrow.
1: Saying a good morning. I day train, they go walk. For he said 49 city and 99 standing. Oh, Jesus Christ. Where could I do one place this morning? I tell you, go, madam, happiness all the way from Oshodi. Good morning. He said, you want Papa Nakara. Papa Nakara na fruits. Akara na. Did they say Akara is a type of fruit? Akara is a type of fruit, sweet like sugar, yellow like the papa. Everybody like akara. Did they say that?
0: Because say the team be around.
1: Did they say that?
0: So you can calculate and say that.
1: Asuna, not let me do traffic report today. It's okay. But I just go full line.
0: Hello, good morning to you.
1: Hello, good morning. Sir.
3: Good morning.
1: What's up? Why your voice is like that?
3: It's your night.
1: Are you okay?
3: I'm okay, man. Okay.
1: Oh, yeah, talk to me. Okay, Elijah. By the grace of God, I sleep, wake up, fine, no, they don't break.
3: I see your vibration this morning.
1: I did tell you, I rest well this weekend.
3: You should die.
1: Eh, I don't let anybody.
0: Kabiyesi baba.
3: E karo sa.
0: E se baba mi ko ni baje.
3: Lai lai.
0: Ase edua.
3: E asa e kushe no.
0: E se baba mi.
3: E have done this. Shegun.
0: E shegun sa.
3: I say na bye bye ma.
1: So your traffic report with that. If I push you side gutter, they will say this leg violence. Is that I will break your leg. I will break your leg.
0: Thank you, thank you.
1: Hello, good morning. The absolute love of my life.
0: Oh Lordy, Kabiyesi. You know, get wala o. Kuni baje.
1: I'm very fine, Mama. How are you?
3: I don't see a voice.
1: I didn't tell you I sleep will not be small.
3: Ah, bro, how was the weekend?
0: Wait, thank God, though. Everywhere good. Selen kejo.
3: Oh, yeah, nah.
1: No, wahala.
0: Bam.
1: Have a beautiful week, yeah?
0: Go and make it in life the more.
1: Have a beautiful week. Your market to go say, wara, wara. You go use a basket to pack money, go house.
0: Amen.
1: Thank you, Mama. Make I see whether we fit take one more call or okay. We'll just check WhatsApp. Make I see. As soon as I know, let Apollo do work today. So I'm going to pay him just for showing up. Go come, so. Don't do anything. Go just go like that.
0: So.
1: No problem. See this character, I know bring him tomorrow. If not, we're going to have problem on this show. Good morning, my love and my brother. I say, please add strawberry. You know, if you look for something with you. Strawberry.
0: Strawberry.
1: To my fruit basket.
0: Hey, oh, strawberry.
1: Mommy Richard from Magboro. Ah.
0: Strawberry now go be like your 14-5.
1: When are they chop strawberry anyhow? Now, when I did Joss. Oh, God. I want to go back to Joss. My Joss, they shout, I want to go.
0: No, say na Lagos in the. Now, that place is ship. No ship here.
1: Because then they plant them for that side now.
0: Strawberry here now, like 15K.
1: We go come back after this break. You know, rich. You know, rich 15K.
0: I know they chop at Magboro.
4: 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Make you no touch. Make we sharply enter market when they come back. Make you no touch.
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0: 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Now you just put your ESO this beautiful Monday morning. It's a brand new week. It's a brand new day. It's a brand new
1: hour, brand new meaning. It's brand new second.
0: Yes, so of course you don't get another opportunity to do differently this week, okay? So please don't mess it up, okay? Make sure so you don't procrastinate too much, because procrastination is the killer of time.
1: That's what it be.
0: Do try your best to do things when you're supposed to do it. So last week I was supposed to do something. Somebody, one of my big mamas for church been sent me a message to do, and I did not remember that thing until when I saw the final. Okay, so I did assist our head of news for my school, for my church. So there were some information we were been supposed to add to the news, and some were supposed to come out. And I did not remember until I saw the final news on Friday evening where they supposed to review. And I immediately sent a voice note to my HOD, say, I beg, sorry, sis, I was supposed to do this. They say we should do this. She can't say, thank God. Say, as they even sent me the message, they also send it to her again. Because I just wonder, because I even promised the woman, say, oh, send me, I go do the voiceover, send them. But do you understand? I that would have cost something, okay? Of course, they would not beat me.
1: But it would affect a lot of things.
0: Yes, it will affect the way they see me, because, of course, I'd always preach to say, oh, my word should be my bond. My bond. Do you understand? So please don't procrastinate. When you guys to do something, do it immediately. Don't say I will do it later, because every second, every minute, every hour lost, and every day lost, you no fee get them back.
1: That word no good or procrastination. No good.
0: Abi?
1: You no good though.
0: On that note, you want to talk something?
1: The old man stagnant.
0: So if you wonder why things know they work out for you, just check out. You know they do one when you're supposed to do one. And before you know, you're already 25, you're already 30, you're already 45, you're already 50.
1: 40, 50.
0: Do you understand? You don't already retire. You can't they say, hey, people can't they wonder what you use your service years do. Maybe. Make it be say you even do service, it's not going to work out the way you supposed to, the way you plan that. Make you no do at all, at all.
1: The woman say, take a step.
0: Do you understand?
1: Just take a step.
0: Do you get it? It's a Monday morning, no?
1: Start-up.
0: It is a Monday morning. And of course, I don't talk to you about principles this morning. This world is governed by principles. This world is governed by a lot of things. Not just close your... When you suppose... My pastor go say... money making time. You go use and cross leg. Go stay for four walls. They say you... See.
1: Some of us go sit down for one corner. They take odekun.
0: Do things at the right time. Do you understand? Please.
1: Start it immediately.
0: Do you get?
1: You can do
0: pushing,
1: it.
0: Stop pushing. Stop you pushing. Can, stop pushing. Welcome on Tapping Up in a Level.
1: Yes, sir. So.
0: Every time I would advise you, we know they would advise us. I don't go sit here. They talk to
1: you. If not, only me where you get. Now, where they advise you. Who go for the duam? No problem. I'll continue to do it to be good.
0: We got plenty of newspaper this morning. No, sir, no go answer you. You kukuma know me.
1: Things
0: that I don't want to talk about, I will not talk about.
1: I'm trying. I try.
0: We get the Punch newspaper, the Vanguard, the Nation, the Guardian. We get the Telegraph. We get Daily Trust. Daily Trust we get too. The Sun. We get the Daily Post newspaper. So. No, forget, say, by 8 o'clock, you go see your water. We're at 8:15, our elders go see enter. I will go drop the newspaper to a headline.
1: Yes,
0: we really make sense. So we're gonna start this morning with the Punch newspaper. For here they say 26 states lean on FAC as wage bills don't they outstrip their internal generated revenues. They say 26 states they rely on the Federation account for money. As bills where they get their internal generated revenue, you know, they reach them to feed do what they supposed to. And of course, I also mentioned last week, say he gets money, say upon say they get to just few months in office, So some of them see they owe plenty where they never pay back, and they don't even know how they want to pay back. Still, for instance, the Punch newspaper, they say court don't stop the demolition and construction of waiting disputed Lagos property. They don't stop demolition and construction on the disputed Lagos property. Jigawa government don't appoint Sani as the 17th emir of Gumil. Hope say I pronounce that thing well. And then still on top here, Kwabolo don vow say 5 minute response for a dose security threat. Say if you get anywhere, when I see this news yesterday, I just laugh. Like person will look sweet. Say if any problem stop, 5 minutes. Now come they wonder, say the same Edo state when not get road.
1: When not get road.
0: How they would they be using chopper? Is it a helicopter? Or they will use juju? It's not me that said
1: or
0: it.
1: Or they will use broom?
0: It's not me that said it. You know, they say that there's something that Edo people are very, very good in. Do you get? Is that what
1: is
0: they
1: that
0: want?
1: The flight
0: maybe
1: they want
0: Mama
1: to
0: Osas will answer me this question. Wow. Why would they go take respond
1: for Edo, Abi?
0: In 5 minutes.
1: Mama Osas for Edo.
0: She know the Edo, but she from Edo state.
1: Yeah, okay.
0: Maybe Mr. Fosa can hear me now. Hi, tell Mr. me, Fosa. How can they do this thing in 5 minutes? With that, with
1: Abi na magic.
0: Wow. 5 minutes security. Anyway, even Lagos, where we first promised 5 minutes. Ah, Tiri, and it's Tiri and Kaka. So, Bauchi Senator don't deny bandit Linko. Hey, God, he said that video na fake. I don't depress and make this story enter newspaper.
1: Newspaper,
0: I pray make you enter newspaper. Because I hear I'm in passing.
1: In passing.
0: It just wave my ear. Say there is a senator. In the Bauchi state, where they say the even the person where accuse this accusate, he bring out evidence, say him and senator, then they walk out hand in hand. If they post the picture, pictures does not lie. Although he go tell me say
1: na AI.
0: Do you understand? It ensure say if,
1: evidence shook.
0: If senator put one leg in, they put the second leg. If you put stand for right, in they stand for left. If you go like this, they, if you drink water,
1: if that
0: they drop
1: chop
0: for that.
1: In, they chop lawama.
0: Do you understand? All of a sudden, I knew it that they will say it is
1: so
0: fake.
1: Then, wait till they go talk about that.
0: It's okay. It's okay. Now, wait till they talk with that. Military pay review. They say general's pensionable salary they don't increase and go 2.5 million naira for general. Shebi una say na this September now na go start that this thing where una won't start the increment.
1: The increment.
0: The 30% to 70% increment. We go see as it be. And then still on top here, make I do like 2 more and then we go this break so that we go fee here one three we don't put for the 6 o'clock hour. They say Osun Paul said Adeleke's victory unchallengeable as 21 days petition window don't close. Yes, Baba don't even go vacation for Obodo Yubo. They say NDLEA don't arrest ex convict where they post as about tea dealer.
1: Okay.
0: Will they come back?

0: Vazobia FM family and everywhere across the Ubudu world, make we pause just for a moment. Because the streets don't lose one of her own. One voice we know they whisper when it matter. One voice we know they fear to speak truth. One voice where millions of people don't welcome into their homes, their cars, their workplaces. Our own icon, our legend, Diplomatic OPJ, Pius Opute. OPJ, don't waka go rest. For many of us, OPJ no be just radio presenter. Him make us happy, him make us think, him challenge injustice. And when the ordinary person be need somebody to speak, OPJ no de hide. He speak for the people. He speak with the people. And he become one of the voice for the street. We celebrate the lives we in touch. Make you hear with the people. We sabiam talk about Diplomatic Akas Baba.
1: MC OPJ, na father for inside the radio business. He bring a lot of things from inside radio. We say today, he still exists. You know, he bring a lot of children come the limelight for inside radio today. You know, person like me, Diplomatic Akas Baba. I want to be the work with her for inside radio. We do things to bring laughter, fun, come inside the radio. So radio is fun with MC OPJ. And we introduce pouring of water to flood people, to carry them, go through the West Side Terminal Bridge. So he's a father that go miss him so much. We can never forget him inside radio because him himself now radio.
0: Fred Mwaulone.
2: Akai Agbisi Opianto. Who then be? OPJ and I saw the yell ourselves. This is the world one greet. This kind of one now, this one pass me. When the G's come into my ear the other day, and I say, God, don't call you. I say, well, who will be to question God? And so we say, the greatest prayer I get now is say, may God accept you for the place when a better day. Where you go, I say, don't go, make you go in peace. Adieu, my good friend, Diplomatic OPJ. Bye bye.
0: Lolo One.
3: Amazing, amazing presenter. You know, he spoke truth to the people. He was a people's man. He was always fighting for people's rights. And that was who OPJ was. He was like man of the people. I remember him for his great prowess on radio and who he was to the people that he loved. OPJ, I pray that your family finds comfort and continue to rest in peace.
0: Money.
4: OPJ. Wow. I remember going to the beach many years ago, and we saw OPJ at the beach. He was performing on stage. And I called him and said, bro, would you like to work for us? And he said, come and do what? I said, come and present. And I convinced him to come to Wazobia FM. Very humble guy. Was the people's guy. And then he believed in fairness. He believed in proper structures of things. You know, and many people don't even know that OPJ was a very sound speaker. A man of many characters and many talents. You know, I mean, so rest in peace, man. It's
0: expensive.
5: Diplomatic. MC. DJ. Rugged gentleman OPJ was a very good man. We are not saints and we can never be saints. We all have our shortcomings. OPJ is a man of dignity, uprightness. He's a man of excellence. He's a mentor. He's an icon. He's a legend. Just mention it. He is wired to be who he was, and nothing could have changed it. But he's an upright person. A man with a compassionate heart. What happened has happened. That is his destiny. But one thing we can take out of OPJ, OPJ lives on. His policies are different from yours. His policies are different from mine. OPJ, live on. Sleep well. You will always be remembered.
0: OPJ, you came, you saw, and you don't conquer. You been talk when others, they keep quiet. And you become one of the voices where define PJ Radio.
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7: Chup, chup mouth. Welcome back. Continue to rest easy. Diplo, of course, the streets really miss you. And they will continue to miss you. So we'll go back to the Punch newspaper. I'll just give you two or three more stories for there, and we'll go jump enter inside the Vanguard newspaper. They say, hunters will load their Dane gun, kill 13-year-old boy for inside Bauchi State. Mm-hmm. And I sure say that one happened by mistake. And then they also say probes don't begin after three siblings, they find them dead for inside one farm for Ondo State. And then they say Bayelsa don't reunite rescued fisherman with South Ome envoy. They say power search don't spark fire. And it destroyed duplex for inside Anambra State. Ogun residents, they seek support as 250 benefits don't benefit from the health outreach what they do for there. They say retired core people. Retired cop goes missing after meeting Ogun business associate. Only God know what it don't really happen. And then they say Lagos man dead and beaten to death weeks before in wedding. Jungle justice when I know go hear word. Jungle justice when I know go hear word.
8: We dey talk this thing every day.
7: Jungle justice when I know go hear word.
8: Oh, police you know they there.
7: Sometimes, you know, most of these people they complain say if they carry these people go give police, police they really go, do anything. No good, anything. Make we enter inside the Vanguard newspaper.
8: All right, on top Vanguard this morning, to Tinubu, economic growth must tackle hunger and joblessness. All right. Business suffers as federal government domestic borrowing surge 90% to 24.7 trillion naira. All right, Falano seeks prosecution, recovering of 33.75 billion naira meant for poor Nigerians. All right, so that money supposed to reach even me and you. They say Nigeria in a new Middle East by Suleiman A. Suleiman.
7: That's going to be editorial.
8: They say the Ogbeni, yes, reporting a politician to history by Owei La Kemfa.
7: That's Nastile.
8: Nastile, yes, Nastile. Okay, go down. Maybe we'll go see any other latest there. 11.2 million Nigerians battle diabetes as stakeholders seek safer sugar cuts. Any other new one here? Nigerian pretending to practice democracy. Now, Donald Duke, now I talk that one, no. I know Tinubu's mistake. I won't blame him when I become president. Now, Adebayo, talk that one.
7: No, be the same Adebayo saying go sell fuel for 200
8: naira. For 200 naira.
7: Campaign promises everywhere.
8: Now, ain't talk him. Obedient movement shouldn't have been named after Peter Obi. Now, Kenneth Okonkwo, now, ain't talk that one.
7: He should be named after who?
8: Maybe him. We for name him Kenneth. Peter Obi. Peter Obi had opportunity to be great, but dashed it out. Abi, what do you mean? Now, Kenneth, they talk that one. No,
7: yeah, he been get opportunity to be great now, but carry and give another person.
8: Okay, Obi Atiku Tinubu's 2027 challengers can't improve Nigeria. Who talk up now? That's it. Now, talk up.
7: It's okay. That's Babe Allah is well. That's now Peter Obi, former vice president. Candidate for Labour Party. We're going to need to go this break, and then when we come back, maybe we'll go fit check out the Daily Trust newspaper, and maybe the Nation newspaper, and also give entertainment story before we enter area report. Okay. No go anywhere. We'll come back.

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0: for 5 years. Wait till una do. Show us evidence. Why we go save it, vote for you now again? Show us one singular evidence.
1: There's nothing.
0: You know, they. Small time, you go come see them now. They will come, they fry gari with una. They chop a mess
1: they chop
0: una.
1: Corn.
0: They drink.
1: Then after January 12th, they don't see it. They don't send you again.
0: Then una go see them again. They will go their vacation, 1 year vacation for Obodo Yimbo. And that is all.
1: See, not just they shout your governor, your president, eh?
0: Mm.
1: You see your governors, those ones.
0: Your chairman, your honorable them.
1: No, governors. All of them. Who, not be, wait, first. Mm. Governors, now them be the real, oh my God, it's a ballers.
0: Where to go?
1: Oh my God, it's a ballers. Mm. They remove subsidy, they increase their location.
0: Their location.
1: Waiting be the result of their location, where they increase for them. They increase security, waiting that they give themselves. That security
0: all those
1: money.
0: Allowances.
1: Waiting then they use and
0: all
1: do.
0: All the allowances, waiting then they use and do. What the allowance here already, it don't disappear. Now their pocket. And they will come, they shrink.
1: Most of the roads where they for Lagos here, una know who build them.
0: We know.
1: So tell me what. I beg. Make I just hold myself. Make I hold myself.
0: Mm.
1: They say Adamawa government don't suspend school board bus. So, and then still they say clash claim two lives for inside Bauchi State. That's fight we happen for there.
0: That bus goes.
1: Then still on top here, they say increase funding don't boost road maintenance. FEMA. Now, MB, the person we talk that one. That one plus plenty of that story, 90 for inside the Daily Trust newspaper. And then for inside the Nation newspaper, the biggest story for year. Now, police organize they talk about kidnapping and banditry matter. He say IG don't review Mopo to join battle. If an affidavit say, man or war, be hunters.
0: Man or war will die, yes, now.
1: Join the fight.
0: Who be Mopo? With the waiting me brigade.
1: Somebody say I beg talk. Ma talk. If I talk finish, you come and visit me, Abby. When they don't put anchor for my hand. I got your phone from Imeji. Let it down by WhatsApp phone.
0: Hey, congratulations.
1: Praise the Lord.
0: Hallelujah.
1: Beat me like so I know they see a message before. You and they talk, they follow me talk, they go beat you join. And then they say Abiodun don't transform Ogun State into investment magnet. See, you people should go and see that. This talk where you talk is a very building material talk.
0: Very incorporating.
1: This talk where you talk is let me use Latin effect. Adotan the smiko.
0: Very incorporating.
1: Adotan the smiko.
0: Very
1: for the
0: to pass.
1: State we no get road. Now you don't have the investment.
0: Everybody they charge. No light.
1: Investment one day. Investors one day appear and disappear.
0: Now can't do the one they use Jesus. The do the see, production and manufacturing.
1: Oh, now governors and now leaders. It is not the. It is not
0: play card joker.
1: No,
0: check one.
1: They are using pick you two. People to do kalo.
0: Pick two.
1: Oh, ring, kaka.
0: Pick three.
1: Can you imagine Ogun State? Uncle Dakwamiadu. Eh, Baba Kwame Karo, sir. Moki, sir. Bao ni family. How is every? Can you pay if not for this your sequoia glass? I know what I would have told you, sir. Sir, please, allegedly, with all due respect, I heard people don't have road. This one, though, they come out to voice, so. I heard you people don't have road. They say Ogun State governor that Abiodun don't transform the state development trajectory. And it does threaten reputation as one of Nigeria's most attractive destinations for investment.
0: This one shocked me. It don't turn tourist center. Amusement park. Very beautiful nation. Obodo Yimbo.
1: I bet which of the Ogun State? This one.
0: The one where we know. We will wait to.
1: Okay, no be talker. Now, special advisor on information and strategy.
0: Okay, they send them.
1: Sorry.
0: Because when they send you message, sometimes. What do you say again? I beg now, don't give me hypertension. Say then, don't give me hypertension.
1: Oh my God. Wait, which Ogun State?
0: these people cannot stop to amaze us.
1: If not that Olumo Rock, if not that the people used to pay and they're using that money to maintain that place.
0: I'm telling you.
1: Even that place, the elevator, the last time I went was not working.
0: You know they work
1: but
0: again.
1: But let's leave that one aside. What? No road, no
0: city. No light, no anything.

0: Ogun State.
1: Tell me one new thing where they say transform that Ogun place State. Where you will be mentioned.
0: Don't let Maka beg you for all of you.
1: Have you not built a new you not built fresh airport there where we know?
0: No, then get airport the road.
1: No, no, I need fresh one, road. New one.
0: See, see, make I tell you, train station, the road to the train station, no good. Airport, the road to the airport, okay, no good.
1: Abi, don't build one national stadium where we never see before. You know, say sometimes they want to take us by surprise. Maybe it won't shock talize us.
0: Surprise! Ogun State.
1: I smile in Swahili.
0: Okay, don't come outside. They talk. Okay, they talk. Say the least white Tinubu is the best bet for 2027.
1: What do you call it? Who talk about? Okay.
0: Whether na okay, I mean okay. Okay.
1: Okay. Okay.
0: Oh, Chimo.
1: Okay.
0: It's okay. It's all right.
1: What we go do?
0: Ogun State government, they wipe you.
1: We give you boost gas.
0: Hey!
1: Igbos.
0: Ogun State people. Hey! For your mind, I don't come work. What do you touch?
1: Well done, my brother. You are doing well.
0: Nazifu!
1: You are doing well.
0: Oh, Ogun! Ogun State people.
1: Ogun. Three Gosa for the working governor. Gosa. Igosa. Igosa. We are coming back.
0: After the break, Ogun State people, moon are coming. Yes, and Nadia, it is up.
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0: Area report time now, we don't enter. So, on yes, top so. On our wake up show this beautiful Monday morning, the first area report for inside the week. I'll be inside this
1: inside
0: week.
1: This week.
0: Yes, where my hand, I want to clap hand. I feel like clapping hand for Ogun State. Yes, and then we go clap for Dakpo Abiodun. Hey. Sorry, His Excellency Dakpo Abiodun. Yes, and then we go clap for what's that name?
1: Look at that.
0: Professor Devu Mai.
1: Hey,
0: yes, I know you are wondering why I'm clapping for Professor Devu Mai. Mm. So yesterday, as I was coming back from my father's house,
1: okay,
0: that's the house of the Lord.
1: Okay,
0: I was walking back to my house, trekking in the hot sun.
1: Mm.
0: Lo and behold, a video entered my phone from my chief. Mm. If you know my chief on this show, you know no other person than Chief Obika Stephen Okezie.
1: Damn.
0: What was this video? Mm. Say he was stalked at that same Delta Benin Road.
1: Okay.
0: And I say, my chief, I thought they said that I fixed this road. He said, he first answered me, Abia.
1: Hey.
0: It remains to my for shout, Umuaya.
1: Umuaya.
0: But I know, say, now elder, they talk to me, so I need to respect myself.
1: Okay.
0: I say, my chief, what happened? My chief explained. He said, for don't fly, but in cousin, then confuse him. Come better, enter the road.
1: Hey.
0: And my chief was there. Just an umbrella here. When you're supposed to take how many hours?
1: How many
0: if
1: hours?
0: I stretch my hands more now from this studio, I feel touch an umbrella.
1: Say, yeah,
0: eh?
1: Small.
0: No, an umbrella there here.
1: I say small,
0: if
1: small.
0: I stretch and make a just,
1: again
0: make
1: again
0: I just
1: now.
0: Do like this, I go touch an umbrella.
1: Person, no fear offend you, small.
0: It took my chief hours. Before I reach Lagos. So I want to appeal to the Minister of Works. Leave the things where you they do when no concern you.
1: Mm.
0: You are not a chairman campaign council.
1: Council.
0: For the people's for the All Progressive Congress.
1: Congress.
0: Neither are you spokesperson for President
1: Bola. Voice
0: Bola
1: of the voiceless for Bola.
0: Neither are you the voice of the nation.
1: Mm.
0: You are not Vaughn.
1: Mm. You are a minister.
0: Vaughn. You are the minister of,
1: works.
0: And your work is works.
1: Oh no. Isha?
0: Sir, please do your
1: work.
0: Go and do Edo Delta
1: Road. Work. And your road.
0: Agba Road is bad.
1: Aye.
0: Adi Road is bad.
1: Bad.
0: Focus on that. Leave Supergeti High Road from Kano to Badagri Supergeti High Road. Or the Calabar Lagos Calabar Coastal Highway.
1: Mm.
0: Because I gave you people, I named that name after things that I can remember.
1: Yowa.
0: I love Coastal so much. And my roommate loves Supergeti.
1: Yowa.
0: So leave that road.
1: Leave all the Chawama Road and go.
0: Focus on the one where we get now.
1: Yowa.
0: Road where we say we want to do since 2023. Now, where we now cut the ribbon. How many times we don't cut the ribbon? 4 times. We don't even give the road name. Road never reach,
1: we'll never reach
0: kilometer.
1: How many kilometers.
0: Which can wala?
1: And they don't get name.
0: Who swear for all of
1: and they don't
0: ladies?
1: And they don't collect blum blum.
0: Hey!
1: They don't boss blum blum blum blum.
0: I beg, I need to wake up a great WhatsApp group where we go gather more.
1: They swear.
0: Around 12 midnight, you go join.
1: I go. Let me go create them. I go be admin.
0: We go naked. This
1: Yo,
0: way. No, we will not go. We will not do on video, audio.
1: Now audio
0: call.
1: Mm.
0: But just make sure that you're not wearing clothes.
1: Mm.
0: If you like, my imagination finish.
1: We'll
0: you
1: go,
0: just
1: we'll
0: on my business.
1: You know, concern
0: we'll go off light. We'll go wake up 12 midnight. We'll go shout.
1: We not go chop. Now 7 days fasting. Dry.
0: No, be me and you. They do that one. You won't kill me.
1: Dry. We feel the whole back here. Go the
0: you won't kill me. I know they follow you to that one.
1: Mm.
0: Every we gonna shout. See any name will come your mind.
1: Just
0: call
1: the column.
0: We cannot be mentioning the names we want to be calling
1: the call
0: on
1: me.
0: This radio.
1: Mm.
0: But we just know that we need to swear.
1: Swear. Igbos.
0: Because why are you leaving street to enter bush?
1: Aye.
0: Why are you leaving junction to enter Ankoro? What is your problem?
1: You are doing Worosi Woro. What is your problem with Worosi Woro?
0: Worosi Woro. Worosi Woro.
1: Worosi Woro. Leave Worosi Woro, come and face
0: see,
1: the reality.
0: Let me tell you people, the next time that my chief will follow that road and you people stress that man the way, if you see my chief send me message, although they listen to Dolly Parton for the background, it could be like say the man they cruise for the traffic. But that's notwithstanding, I bought in my suit, Rose, why they look me?
1: I am very, very touched.
0: I want to tell you people that if I hear say any of my listeners from abroad,
1: especially
0: come back,
1: especially me,
0: one go abroad.
1: If say you know here, say I go follow that place. The way she go change them for una.
0: You where Oshobo dey back here? You are not my problem. Oshun State is well.
1: So you cannot carry my problem for it.
0: Your problem is not my. Your own is. It's my people that I'm worried about. Somebody says, please add me to the WhatsApp. I will add you. All of you that want to join the WhatsApp group where we want naked, swear.
1: Swear.
0: For some kind of people, Grace, will you join this WhatsApp group? You go join.
1: You go join. Abi. She get voice. Where's Abi swear?
0: See, WhatsApp group done the complete. Oh.
1: Your voice go far.
0: Well, once we lock gates, nobody can open it.
1: At all. At all.
0: Oh, they say raise them. Race waiting.
1: Waiting with the race. Now, I've been waiting for you swell.
0: Let me tell all of you. You they swell. Me they swell. Which one be swell? You be bread. Nah,
1: swell.
0: You fall inside water.
1: I say swell. See, swelling.
0: Ma could I have me tell there for my... Sorry, my address and properly.
1: Your excellency?
0: It's not excellency. Never
1: okay.
0: Excellence.
1: Okay, we are...
0: The most excellency is Jesus. It's not Devu Mai.
1: Okay,
0: Professor Devu Mai.
1: Hey, bam.
0: The Honorable Minister for Works. Okay, go do road.
1: Go do road, oh.
0: Go do road.
1: We are not here for cho. Go and do road, oh.
0: Go do road.
1: So that you go there attractive like Ogun.
0: If not, no, leave that Ogun State. Oh no, Ogun State they wipe me. pick call.
1: Hello, good morning to you.
0: Ogun State they wipe me. Hello, good morning. Good morning to you, sir.
2: Happy.
0: They laugh. If I know love, Ogun State, they whine me.
2: I pray you do the part, you know.
0: You say waiting.
2: Before you do the prayer.
0: You go follow do, no one.
1: You go follow do, it's
0: open. Plenty where won't join this.
1: I go share the link for you.
0: Go naked, swear.
2: The man 3 months now, I want travel, and
0: that
2: is the road I want
0: pass. Oh, you said go follow that road.
1: That road you won't follow. join the group first before you
2: I
1: go.
2: I don't get money for friend now.
0: Wait, hold on first. You say you don't get money for waiting?
2: For plane.
0: Okay, now plane.
1: Na plane. Yeah.
0: Calm down.
1: Say, take your time.
0: Say, respect yourself.
1: Na plane.
0: Are they here? Na plane. Aeroplane.
2: Earlier report, I want food.
1: We're there with you.
2: And last Saturday, I don't decide. This is a fertilizer bus stop.
0: Fertilizer bus stop?
2: Fertilizer, that street, man.
0: So,
2: I still in that road, I'm very happy.
1: Oh, they don't do them?
0: Wait, hold on first. They don't they do the fertilizer road?
2: In that inside village, there now.
1: Oh, wow.
2: And the street lights. And
0: glory to Jesus.
1: Congratulations.
0: Glory to Jesus. Honor to Mary.
2: I'm very happy. I see the person who they try.
0: Thank God. Thank God.
1: They see they do them, but they don't finish them.
0: They just start.
2: You will see the work. They'll go and
1: okay.
0: If they stop and let us know so that we'll go at
2: no, no,
0: this.
2: No, I'll go give somebody something for that side. So
1: Okay.
0: Thank you so much.
2: I keep on the road. You know, so this is my side. You know, that road. For my people who reach out by and the trouble, I beg. About local government to come to look at more.
0: Okay. No wahala. It's okay.
2: Thank you.
0: Thank you. Yeah.
2: Thank you.
0: Thank you. Make I play this voice note from Mr. Efosa.
3: Good morning, sir.
0: Good morning.
3: Good morning, Crazy Egg.
1: Good morning.
3: I bet that me and honor na model Pebble know how you go to do one. Maybe not dream a day. Or you just talk and me and honor that one. Now, good morning once again.
0: Good morning.
3: Mr. Fosa from Italy. Say, now, Mr. Fosa from Italy again. I go join the WhatsApp group to swear. Then we go use a video call.
4: I don't have that. Make her quickly remove her.
0: Thank you so much, Mr. Fosa. I tell you, I say, all of now get ulterior motive.
4: Make her come out.
0: Ask
4: her
0: why you won't join this WhatsApp group.
4: I don't come out to you already.
0: Hello, good morning.
5: Hello, good morning, Noel. Good morning, thank
4: you. Oh, Lori, laughing.
0: You. Auntie Jere, now you be that.
5: I'm here a longest time.
0: Where you there now? Where you there? I don't miss you.
5: I don't miss you, Natalia.
4: Thank you.
0: Oh, yeah, talk to Ross.
5: Happy new month.
4: Same to you. Here.
5: I want to beg all our parents. I beg. Make una help me. They shout. If you come picking with CS, not be C. Somewhere for Bible, where God taught the Hebrew women. Now only people will push. Self delivery, because they are alive. Your picking, they are alive.
0: Mm-hmm.
5: I'm a preacher. I know that there's nowhere in the Bible that God said that CS is a sin.
0: Yes.
5: I don't have a pelvis. I gave birth to 4 children with CS. CS, somebody died last week.
0: Okay.
5: After 2 children, she gave birth to number 4. That day she was about leaving the hospital. They check her BP and her BP was high. So her husband said, let's drive. She said, no, let's go home. You feel born 3 without CS. You feel born 5 without CS. But you feel one born the last one, you go around saying her CS. Nothing happened there. She said, let's go home. They went home that day, even when the BP was high. The husband said, let's go to the hospital. Now 7 days at the hospital. She said, let's go home. On that same night, she got home. Middle of the night, she went and waved the husband off because her body is doing that from her. Before they could rush her, look for Belle, could rush her to the hospital. She started removing phone from her mouth. She died.
0: Oh, my God.
5: Guy, leaving 4 children, small children. The thing pained me, eh?
0: Jesus.
5: And why am I even angry? I think same tears, what are they born for? Nothing, only one has to born with tears. They say BPI. Why in the rush they go out? Why you not with?
0: Maybe not the hospital bills. Oh my God, my heart is broken.
4: You know better make you go there.
5: The husband is not a poor person. Not the hospital bills. See, if like say she's dead in the hospital, if she's dead in the hospital, that is right in the middle of the night. Say you know say
0: they for don't handle them. Yes.
5: Now,
0: and teaching here, I need to go break now. Now, beg, maybe you'll call me back, okay? Thank you so much. Call me back. Make you no
6: 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How far? You still carry that heavy power bank, the waka about? You never hear

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0: Welcome back. Now, still area report time. Then we did so on check your time 52 minutes past the hour of 6 o'clock, meaning to say remain just 8 minutes. May 7 o'clock. Yes, stand up, Gidigba, for time. The more this beautiful Monday morning. Today, now still the 7th day for inside the month of August, for inside the year 2026. I guess they get one Akara joint where they just open. See me, I like food.
1: I know. You don't need to talk. Now,
0: I like food. The thing is, I don't eat like that.
1: Eh?
0: Actually, I don't.
1: Hey. For my life, I never smoked before. But if you give me Benson, I go manage up. Sorry, what did you talk just now?
0: You're not supposed to mention the name now.
1: No verse.
0: I said, I like good food. I like food. But I don't eat as much. Yes, actually. So, my food, they very... before you go hear me talk about food like that. No, I lit... Boy, you don't live with me before.
1: No.
0: How long you don't know me?
1: I've just few weeks ago, and the few weeks I can testify.
0: Okay, for the few weeks, you don't see me chop for you.
1: But the way you always talk about food.
0: Hey, so that is it. So you not even wait to make I talk before you.
1: But they show for your body, oh.
0: Say.
1: They chop.
0: I they chop. I eat once a day, sometimes two. Yes.
1: Now through you they talk. I been a joke. You they whine.
0: Why I got a joke? This but you see that my food there, it's going to be very rich. Yes, the quantity if you know plenty, but you go there very rich. And they chop waiting the hungry me. I became trafficking. I know they do. Oh, manage now only okra soup we get weather. I know they do that one with you. Anything well hungry me now as I dare so like this the way this akara the hungry me and I did specific about the akara I want chop and the akara I want chop now there for a lackberry. Yes. I just say, girl, what new akara joint we open for? I'm not joking. They just sent me picture. The akara, therefore, I like me. But Ibu should help me go and test this akara. They say the akara sweet.
1: For Alakpere.
0: Yes, Alakpere Estate. I beg you, if you see this, see anybody who see this, I will send you 1K. Me go buy them. Chop and test and let me know. They say this akara. It's sweet. Now, TJ's akara, well packaged, actually. Just be like akara university, waiting for. University of Akara, waiting for Lekki Phase 1.
1: Okay.
0: They say the akara makes sense well. I beg, if they stay for Lakpare Estate, I beg me go there. They say that they say akara there. Well, makes sense. And if they come via, I buy a conky. TJ's akara, TJ,
1: for
0: TJ.
1: Alakpere. Okay,
0: for Alakpere Estate.
1: They go mainland.
0: I beg.
1: They go mainland.
0: I beg. Go there now. Go if you, good one. If you go there, tell them say you hear saying they talk about this akara for radio this morning. See, I say they say the akara makes sense. And then please send me a message for WhatsApp or you call me. I really want to know.
1: The challenge where I go get be say now. I believe send them morning in they send them. No be afternoon. You know, send the afternoon. I did go.
0: No, yes, in the morning and evening, they say.
1: That means.
0: So if you go, wait.
1: On my way till coming
0: evening,
1: back.
0: On your way coming back. Therefore, I like, but for now, not only that one branch in I didn't get for now. Therefore, I like my estate. If they stay for Lakpere Estate, I better send me a message. I need confirmation before I waste my transport. Go there, go to Baka. Because I will go. Anyway, why? Yes, a good food day.
1: You must touch the base.
0: I must reach there. WhatsApp number for area reports now 02. I'm serious about this. I just had a joke. Make I show you now.
1: Okay.
0: They send me the picture of the spot. See ya.
1: It makes sense, though.
0: See the packaging.
1: Those apart. It makes sense, so.
0: You see the packaging.
1: I'm going to
0: go and lock my estate. Go check that akara for me.
1: This akara, why they see? You get crayfish inside. You get head.
0: It be like, now this one, now president wife will be say,
1: no, we go start. Do, when we start. Now she go empower this one. The way they see him. He dey rich.
0: I beg you, make you now go there. Go let me know what it is sub for there. For Alakpere Estate Gate, they say, now there they happen. He say, I know that place. Send me 2K. Lala, you need to send me a picture that you are there.
1: Send me
0: a picture, selfie of you and that akara.
1: And the akara.
0: And then I go do the needful.
1: No do Photoshop, bro. We know what he hire you.
0: WhatsApp number for area report. Now, Monday morning, akara, they sweet in the morning. Muna go Alakpere Gate, nana.
1: Sweet.
0: 090. 0874307550 0874307550. That's enough for WhatsApp. The phone lines for your area report now. Even if you no put can you call una well now is the every day now they tell me say, we no say road no good, we no say you no get light. For phone lines 0201277 0951 0201465 7180. Habemu na help me go before I waste my money. I like my gate estate gate. Not before my 204. Not be that one. I like my estate gate. I think it did for that Ogudu side. Now, dear, help me go check him. If somebody say you go book the right tire. Please, I need pictures. Oh yeah, let's
1: all
0: go.
1: All right. Okay. For inside the WhatsApp, somebody say good morning. Say any and Egbun Adugbo. My name na Olushi Oke from Ikorodu. Please help us announce wanted body waiting for Elekpe Jede Road, close to One White Garment Church at Elekpe opposite Elekpe Community High School. They say na dead body waiting there now.
0: I beg authorities, make una help us go check Elekpe Jede Road. They say one dead body there for there and it no make sense at all. I beg. Never back go there, bless you.
1: Wow, we don't tire for it. We don't tell where we don't hear that, but we don't want to hear this kind of thing.
0: It's okay.
1: Beg. Good morning, Sena. You said August, please, so September. Okay, this one.
0: They talk August. No, be today. I don't talk August since.
1: I won't be coming down.
0: Chaps, no, leave that one.
1: Okay, check this one. Good morning, Sayene de Asharu. No, Asharu Lugo. No, which one? Asharu Ugo.
0: Livan. Call her like that. I be Asharu Ugo. Livan.
1: Ugo Simba 1. And Egwa Dubo. Me and my club members went to Ofada, Bisodun, okay, in Ogun State on Saturday for one of my members' mom's 60th birthday. My brother, we see hello. No road at all. All the 6 cars that went there will surely visit
0: father mechanic. Father, for Ogun State.
1: Yes, yes. He said we surely visit mechanic this morning. Is this a cause that Ogun State will never have good road?
2: It's now 7 question. O'clock. 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
1: Continue for WhatsApp.
2: Okay. Okay, the person where they talk just now, they has, he said, nah, course it be for Ogun State never to get good.
1: The Ogun State, where they say they attract investment. No, be Ogun State, you go. Maybe now Ogun State.
2: Oh, nah, maybe now Ogun State, you
1: Ogun
2: go.
1: State, now you go. But if now Ogun State, forget it. Things they sell for there. Then now Ogun State, now you go.
2: That one now from Obaino, from Shomolu.
1: Okay.
2: I talk that one. Okay, still on top of WhatsApp message. We'll still check if we get the other one. Good morning, my people who are in the house. You are welcome back to work. That akara will make sense with hot bread.
1: And they tell you that they say bread too, because for the picture, I see bread for the table. Wait, na ma zoomam.
2: Zoomam.
1: See bread na.
2: See,
1: na bread be this, Abi. Yes, na bread. Then get
2: even
1: bread.
2: The bread they package.
1: Then get, I beg, I won't chop this. Just I will get peace of mind.
2: Aye.
1: I feel no get it till I chop this.
2: If you don't see me for work tomorrow, I did that place.
1: Okulora one and crazy egg one. Good morning. He said, well done, work. He said, now mouth no go pen on. He said, this is my energy from Ishaga. He said, thank God, oh, I am back now. WhatsApp blocked my line for over 1 month before I couldn't get, before I could get a new one on Saturday. God bless you all, Wazubia fans. Thank you so much, energy, and welcome back. Sayana, good morning. I go follow that midnight fight. Agbo Obiaruku, Abraka Road, Elder Joe, Mwabuzo, all the way from Aja. I say with plenty.
2: We plenty.
1: Must war against indiscipline.
2: Leku na enter quick. WhatsApp don't they follow?
1: Indiscipline. War against indiscipline. Good morning and happy morning making day. Sayana and Egbo. He say, wait, Nigerian politicians no get another work apart from politics. same all the way from Germany. I didn't tell you that's the local government chairman for Enugu for Ebonyi State. Yes, he talks say he no go, let's say he no get to shop for international market. He no get anything way in they do. Say he no go let make una post and serve for Ngari. Say now this politics now they feed himself and his family. So therefore, if you If you try it, you go collect.
2: You go collect, oh.
1: Hope this has answered your question.
2: You don't answer them.
1: Hope with this few point of mine, I've told you things that I'm supposed to tell you. Good morning, pretty Mpoto Akwa Ibom. The finest OAP, stop it. He said, your love, they contagious.
2: We are blushing. Is he blushing?
1: He said, I want to tell people in Ikorodu, make them attend free eye outreach. You go pay me the before I go announce this thing. Tell the people, make the call announce, make the call pay money announce. You want to use me to do free advert?
2: You know, go work.
1: Never.
2: Good morning, say. My area reports be say the way things cost now, I beg it too much. Any free loan app day from federal government, Mbaka from Agege.
1: Now just when you enter school, Nail Fund there for you. Nail Fund they give student
2: they
1: loan.
2: Give student loan.
1: So you go feel collect or you go wait. Maybe you are not among vulnerable Nigerians.
2: Oh, yeah,
1: if you are among more vulnerable Nigerians, the poorest of the poor. If you agree that you are among the poorest of the poor, maybe you can benefit from the $1.5 billion that they want to give out. But if you are not among the poorest of the poor, Oyo is your case.
2: Oyo is your case.
1: Do you understand? Good morning. Morning, Sayana, baby, and crazy egg boy. Say happy new month and week. He say, una, well done, work. He say, this government just they whine us. See, Ogun State. He said the investors will fly up and Mrs. Uche, I bet I said I call you. They say wonder shall never end.
2: You know,
1: I tell you.
2: Hey,
1: they
2: like
1: say Ogun State now one of the most attractive states. That's not the, but me, I know it's not the governor that said it. It's the special advisor on media. So maybe in the cities we will know they see. But they say now there they sub. Yes, everybody now go start to won't go invest now.
2: Not true.
1: Still on top of the WhatsApp level. Good morning, saying an egbo. He said, no mind the demo. Whether they use that one, they sue in the shrine, say road must. Okay, whether they swear for them
2: for shrine.
1: Now sue right, or SUE. Say it's say the road must not be good. No, no. He say must not be done in that state because them know they do road.
2: Aye.
1: Whether na road for their room, oh, they know they do. Titila, you all the way from Ogun State. Ogun State people.
2: Aye.
1: What is
2: waiting be the issue?
1: Maybe it's Ogun State that you say
2: it's not Ogun. It's not Ogun. If not Ogun, where we know.
1: Is it Ogun?
2: As our Oga talk, Abiodu, he said the road is very, very succulent.
1: Bam.
2: The light is very, very cataprosting.
1: Bam.
2: Meaning say everything they jelen jelen.
1: Bam.
2: So now Ogun, now they talk.
1: Ogun State, where they attract investors.
2: Investors.
1: Hey!
2: Even when you go then they sell letter. We want to partner.
1: Talk waiting, you know. This one we don't they add. This one where you add. I know they deal. See my amputo. Everything don't come out.
2: And it, you know, say Ogun State, true now, very captivating.
1: I say come on that thing where you talk. Oyibo people will sign paper.
2: Okay, they know. And allegedly.
1: Mm-hmm. Better.
2: Allegedly.
1: Better. Better, Edu. Okay, they say good morning, greetings, and they say, please, we don't have light at Wema Crescent since, so please help us to shout NEPA.
2: I'll
1: be from a lady, Papa. Oh, no, not deserve one, nah.
2: Aye,
1: you know, yes, say people will deserve light for Ogun State, they don't give them. I say, still on top the WhatsApp level.
2: He said, I am also ready for the midnight course. We go tie red and black for our head before we go start.
1: We go naked.
2: Energy from each other.
1: We go use white chalk, do cross for our head like this. We go they shout, Ogru, Ogru. The women go they shout, Ogru. The men go they do, oh yeah, do. Ogru, Ogru, Ogru. Then we go shout, Dakwa Biadu. If we don't shout out, we go shout, Even if now your landlord, but make sure that you don't have light. If NEPA give you light for that day, you cannot enter.
2: You know, enter.
1: But you must not have light. Good morning, dearest Enanegbo. He said, how was your night? And happy new week. He said, my area report that now that's my change. See, if you and you rest, you want to go buy the Akara for Lakpere. You want to go buy Akara for Lakpere estate. You laugh in Benin. Rest. Vivian Love, today we're not going to sing, but make we try.
2: Vivian,
1: I don't feel love. Good morning. Good morning, First Lady. Mm. He said, my name is Chief Mbada. Mbada. Chief Mbada from Igondo. He said, my area report be safe for Moshalashi Road for Egan, for Igondo. Road. Make local government chairman come and do the road, I beg.
2: Okay.
1: They don't hear. And then a good morning, ma. Please tell boys secondary school lawyer that I want to borrow 10 million naira. I need a lawyer. David, they will learn from
2: you. Even your lawyer go see need lawyer.
1: See, even your lawyer, your lawyer will be sentenced.
2: So make your lawyer get lawyer.
1: Mwah. My love, don't enter studio. You will hear our voice very soon. Say now, well, good morning. Say my area report is I want to inform and uniform you that all the road in Ogun State have been right.
2: I'll be waiting.
1: All the have been turned into expressway last night. Sorry. Investors are coming in left and right. Let's go and invest. Please join me for that. Yeah, WhatsApp group. He said, I will wear boxer. No.
2: We don't wear anything. We don't tell
1: you. Nobody said wearing anything.
2: We off light, we go, nigga. That is all.
1: If NEPA just take light, we move on.
2: We move on.
1: We go.
2: No candle, no nothing.
1: Nothing.
2: Even red biro, we know what's here.
1: Now, gross darkness.
2: You are.
1: Gross darkness.
2: Uh-huh.
1: Now, because so that the sweat can walk.
2: Then
1: because
2: you tie your red scarf for head.
1: If there is light. Nothing can happen. You must put that cross for your head.
2: You are.
1: That cross with the charcoal.
2: With the charcoal.
1: You must put it.
2: Go right down.
1: Where that one do you go?

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4: So, what do we do?
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5: We take our amazing day serious!
4: That's right! 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

0: Just the house. Are you sure it's not this person that cry? We know tell you. We know.
1: It's
0: go there. Go there and confirm.
1: It's not who.
0: He said, good morning, my boy. Say, you sure say no be pastor? Umu eno akara you dey talk. Well, we know.
1: Which
0: we,
1: message?
0: Go and confirm it.
1: Good morning, Ed Young. Say, and he say you sure say no be pastor? Umu eno akara and bread burger. We no be him. I said this
0: him.
1: One. Na TJ be the name.
0: Wait,
1: that one there for K2. Either that one. I drop that message. That one there for K2. Now, wow. Mm. Still on top of the WhatsApp level. Good morning. Good morning. Say, please, we are not enjoying light again since 1 month now for Kajola Sabo. It's a Africana and Udozi Road area for Ojodubega / Ogun State. Help us. Anything we concern Ogun State, we could not commote me for there.
0: Ogun State, where they don't already give an road, they don't already give a light.
1: Miss me with that. Anything we concern Ogun State, I'm not planning to be part of that. Good morning, beautiful Sayene of Life and my boss. He said, please help me shout if anybody knows where my family friend is. He's living in Surulere. For 1 month now, we have not heard from him and his number is switched off. His name is Mfon Okon Inyang. Teddy from Ikoyi. Please, anybody we know Mfon Okon Inyang, I beg. Make una try reach out to Ross. They don't send us a message. He's a young guy, average height, is dark. Be like a head on the dance Michael Jackson, they go back small. So that in case you see him, I beg. Make una let us know. Biko after your long being. And I see the wait, which road to be this one again? Which road?
0: Yeah, this one day again.
1: She all people want to kill us in the family.
0: Check up. I hope no be Ogun.
1: Say, calm down. No, Akara picture. No, they sweet physically. That's not why they tell you to make you go confirm. I don't know what they talk.
0: This person will send this message now. We didn't know the what to do. Why he never help us go confirm?
1: Me, what tell you say? Help me go look because from the picture they say the Akara sweet.
0: We don't help already see picture. Confirm. Now we won't see the physical.
1: Don't do that.
0: You know what to do already.
1: Don't do that. Good morning, light of the world, my queen. Oh, this is my Lamborghini guy. Gabriel from Saudi Arabia. The guy where they use motor, they spray me like money. He said, please, I need your help. I need all the family. Okay, please, I will treat this tomorrow.
0: Okay.
1: I just see this advice may matter. So we'll go treat it tomorrow. Don't worry, I'll send it to... I'll save it so that tomorrow we'll go fit.
0: Treat her.
1: Make we pick one last call for you.
0: Hello, report. Good morning.
1: Hello. Good morning to you, sir.
2: How are you?
1: I'm very fine, Daddy. How are you?
2: Fine. How are you?
0: Fine. Thank you, sir.
2: Good morning.
0: Thank you, sir.
2: And you are too hot today.
1: I didn't tell you, Chifonora, I'm hot.
2: The smoke.
1: Smoke like a for my ear.
2: But I never forgive this man. Not another call. I'm honorable minister.
1: Who?
2: Honorable minister.
1: Dishonor? No, sir. I will not say that.
0: no, sir. No, sir.
1: Daddy, mole shebe. Mole shebe, sir.
2: I just smoke at the vessel.
1: You say this. You save the odds.
2: I take 1 hour drive from Bidi to Shagamu before. Now they talk people they sleep 2 days.
1: Sorry.
0: Sorry, sir.
1: Sorry.
2: Girl, no can invite one Nepal man or Miss of what do you call them?
1: They're not Greek come.
2: Why they don't have money to buy me tonight? Now robbery to this. Robbery.
0: Broad daylight too.
2: Broad daylight robbery. Tell somebody estimate on band A band C. Which is wrong, my day picking where
1: we are. I don't know. Live band.
2: Another thing, NAPC should tell us why the refineries are not working. Another robbery. Fuel was 10 copper before. And they used 7 naira. Buy fuel from Lagos to Ataba.
0: You are right.
2: I don't know what is wrong. What God blessed us with. They are turning upside down. Number one producer of petroleum field in the whole Africa. Now we are importing.
0: That is
2: shameful. Money is gone. Then let them call them to tell us what happened. Why refinery? They won't bring China. What China? Where they do? Why you? Now they won't buy to manage our refinery. Arrest my case.
0: They go in there, no be
1: like you. We need to go now, sir. Thank you, sir.
0: Thank you so much, sir.
1: Up next, now Football Republic.

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Yes, 95.1 Mazobia FM, your Chukmao station. The sweet Labalistic Monday morning, 7th day of September 2026. Seven on show. I have to make sure I say everything go. Acidity, where PUPU, Egba Bulls. We na Football Republic. We get results all across Europe. Big games will be sick back right there, especially for England. Where the London Derby have been used, I think happen. I go tell on what's in that waiting be happen for that match. Also, we go branch other leagues from Italy, big game to Spain. Barca they dominate, and also some other news with it back at this Labalistic Monday morning. My name, by the way, now Kala Onyebuchi, but that's what you call me, the Laba Master. Also, we go end up right here for Nigeria when the MPFL have been continue this sweet Labalistic weekend. Again, my name and Kala Onyebuchi, but as you call me the Laba Master, or you call me the only authentic verified that UEFA be a licensed coach, the only coach with ID card for the Federal Republic of Nigeria, or you call me the BFL, the Big Fish Laba. I must start with England for the games we see go down for match day 3 for the English Premier League. Let's go.

Match day 3 starts where Liverpool have been travel go Portsmouth Road at the home of Ipswich Town. That match officially ends Ipswich 0, Liverpool 2. Now Alexander Isak scored the 2 goals for that match, 2 early goals for the 60 minutes and the 90 minutes. Gordie Gakpo will get both assists for that match to give Liverpool all the points for that match.

0: I don't know, we get so many witches for inside our studio. Like, anytime we're going, they go disturb me. Two witches. And two of them, they on low court. Oh, no, we're on low court. Liverpool win their match 2-0, like I tell you now. We could enter Saturday. Where games still continue for the English Premier League. The game continue hot, and hot right there for England. By the way, we see the team beat the team, what do they call, Newcastle, a draw for house against Bournemouth. That match in Newcastle 2, Bournemouth 2. We see another draw where Brentford play 1-1 against Sunderland. Big game right there. Let go from Sunderland, as they call it. Sunderland is called it go. Yes, let go from Sunderland. Le fair penalty, as they call it, 1 point away at Brentford. Also, we see another draw when Leeds United play 1-1 against Brighton. Leeds first score a ball group for Brighton. Vuskovic, that boy, the play ball, and make him 1-1 for the home team. Fulham nearly get the draw, but then lose for house to Crystal Palace. That match end Fulham 2, Crystal Palace 3. Fulham, by the way, first score, Joshua King. Tariq Mitchell make him 1-1. Palacios make him 2-1. Mitchell make him 2-2. Before the new boy, again, back at Crystal Palace, Ben Chilwell make him 3-2 for Crystal Palace. Their first win, by the way, of the season. Let me say, Fulham don't lose 3 games under that man, Abeloa. That one, and again, how many? And again, and they gave him 4 months for England. It was just like, I know what. You know, Sabi Eriti. Not he, Sabi. By the way, Manchester City need only one goal to beat newly promoted Coventry City. Now, Erling Haaland scored the goal for the 26th minute to give City the full 3 points for that match. Coventry, by the way, very lucky, unlucky team. They're winners. They don't play against Arsenal, play against Manchester City, and then play against Hull City. So their first three matches are against two of the biggest clubs. Right there for England. Frank Lampard come back into England there and get a holy water to come back. We see draw between Nottingham Forest and Tottenham Hotspur 0-0. While Hull City, by the way, play 0-0 against Aston Villa. We enter Sunday. We have two games. We have on stage here for England. Everton, by the way, play 2-2 against Manchester United. Everton, Man United first score Mbeumo for second half, 6 minutes. Everton, by the way, equalized for the 83rd minute. Eric Jog put the ball for the back of the net. United scored late go from Shechko for the 88th minute to make him 2-1. Before that man, Ansley Maitland-Niles, the new boy, for the 98.6 minute, make him 2-2. See, my voice come out for that match. I swear my voice. I got to drink honey this morning for my voice to cover. I got to shout for the studio. Ansley Maitland-Niles make him 2-2. Sweet late go. That was the last kick of the match. But they give Everton 1 point against Manchester United. Big results right there for Everton. I mean, say, Man U lose their first match, win their second match, draw their third match. So they don't complete all the circle right there. But the biggest game for me happened yesterday. We are asking about the way play 2-1 against Chelsea for the Emirates Stadium. Chelsea first score Morgan Rogers for the second minute of the match before Arsenal score one offside Calafiori, but Kai Havertz make him 1-1. When he moved the ball from the left to put the ball for inside the back of the net. Odegaard body for the second half make him 2-1 for the 58th minute. Arsenal be get chances and chances to score. But Chelsea also put some very, very good turn. Estavio get their biggest chance of the second half. But Raya Didier to punch the ball out of the net. That means Arsenal don't start the season with winning three games. Win their first game against Coventry. Win Aston Villa and now beat Chelsea. Arsenal starting where? Right there for the English Premier League. Like I talk, I want me Chelsea fans. When are they coming? I go the phone line towards the end of the show. When Chelsea fans they call me, when are they call me? 0201-277-0951. 0201-277-0951. 0201-465-7180. Chelsea fans, I don't know what thing give Chelsea fans mind. I want to find out what thing give them that mind to think they go beat Arsenal. They don't beat Arsenal in 5 going to 6 years. In 14 games. So what thing gonna make them get mine? Say they go beat Arsenal. The biggest lie for this match, I say Chelsea get the best attacking team. That not lie. And the biggest lie Chelsea get, they say Arsenal get the best defensive team. No. Arsenal get the better team whether attacking or defensive yesterday. Chelsea fans, make gonna call me. I go like no more because I want to know what thing they go through in their mind. For you to even think of. The Chelsea go. The level of disrespect we see on this app is crazy. Because when you're with Chelsea, who is Chelsea? More enter Serie A, by the way. We start with Friday. Como play 4-1 against Genoa. We enter on Saturday. We are Inter Milan, by the way, from 2 goals down, beat Napoli 3-2 after the Martinez. We're not good for that match. Roma, by the way, also come on 1 goal down to beat Atlanta. That match also in 2-1. We enter Sunday. Big game happened yesterday. Late header from Gassi to make a 1-1 when Juventus play against AC Milan. Valencia, we get our Nigerian boys. Adam, you know, score for that match, by the way. Boy, in come out for the 70th minute as they lose to Frosinone. That match entry goes to 2. We go enter today. 2 matches going to today. We go see Nezi go play against Lazio. Okay, Gadi go play against Lecce. For the Italian de la Serie A, on Sunday, we see a game. So we say, go down. For the Spanish Liga, we see games. So we say, go down yesterday. Valencia lose for house to Barcelona. That match in Valencia 0, Barcelona 5. Yamin Lama, Fermin, Rafinha, Pedri, and Yamin Lama win the match right there for Barcelona. Big win right there for Barcelona. That win used to, I think, make sense. And Pedri, Rodri, by the way, start in first official match for Barca yesterday and then totally dominate. Better team than get. Bilbao, by the way, play 3-0 against Atletico de Madrid and win the Madrid 3-0. While Real Madrid also lose to Real Betis. That match end Betis 1, Real Madrid 2. A power of 12 scored the only goal for that match. Real Madrid, by the way, get penalty, but Kylian miss him for the 90th.4 minutes. What a win for Real Betis. Not be say what they win. What a big win for Real Betis right there for that match. Chapali. Okay, I'm going to the phone right now. Call me, we'll talk before I give you my last news this morning. Chelsea fans, I want you to know what you give on mine. Tell me the juju man. Let me say, tell you now. So I go beat Arsenal. Because me, I want to understand how it take happen. Because it's not normal. What did the fool like? Good body to you.
1: I don't know where make you pick this score. Why did you run away from Atta yesterday? It's a matter of telling you promised something.
0: Run Atta for Atta. Who be Atta?
1: You don't know your boy. Okay, let me call you.
0: No, he cannot be my boy. He's someone.
1: Your colleague.
0: I changed his life, so I understand.
1: He changed his life. Good. Yes. Like
0: yes.
1: But he said he promised you one slap. Said because you said Chelsea will never score. You know what he said?
0: Is that what I said?
1: Yes, he said he told him. He said he got through. I got to say Chelsea will never score one goal.
0: Is he devil?
1: See you. You don't start again, you.
0: Is he devil?
1: You know, you don't start before. It doesn't matter.
0: Is he devil? I did not say that. All right, thank you.
1: I'm going to show you my color.
0: Thank you. It's not me. Under the phone like this morning, good morning to you.
2: Hello, Coach Laba.
0: Welcome, good morning to you.
2: Now, Richard, from Igbelere in the talk.
0: Richard, please go ahead.
2: I just say last one now. When they win back to back, but Chelsea, they carry cup on ahead.
0: Congratulations.
2: You can imagine. Now, shame now.
0: Yeah. So, if Chelsea win now, you go to say Chelsea. Now, Arsenal don't win now. You can't go cup.
2: The champion on to on ahead. You don't get
0: You don't get shame.
2: Even if
0: they're
2: not 10 season pass, Chelsea is in the carry trophy pass to now.
0: All right.
2: And this is a reason now. And I don't need to live
0: but with Chelsea carry trophy pass Arsenal. How? In what way?
2: Champions League.
0: Oh, calm down. Wait now. You say trophy now. Do you know Arsenal don't win more trophy pass Chelsea?
2: Domestic Coco.
0: Arsenal don't win more trophies more than Chelsea. You say trophies. What are you talking now? You say trophies.
2: If you talk about trophies, we talk about the bigger one.
0: You see, say you don't get direction. You say trophies now. Now you don't move to the bigger one. Stay one place. Stay one place. Don't know for you, but you stay one place. We last. We know your person that will go. If you call the next doctor, or the next room will attend to you. Let's know what's wrong with you, please. Stay one place. I'll take more calls. What do you hear this morning? Go on to you. Let's go.
3: Big fish himself.
0: Let's go. Time, Nodi.
3: Basi Econ. If they lose, you'll be complete.
0: Which kind of dog for us? We'll get for like, good morning to you. Let's go.
4: Good morning, Laba.
0: Laba Lisik.
4: How Nadi? Good morning.
0: Welcome.
4: Laba.
0: How do you hear you?
4: No one makes noise this season. You see, Asna. Where we did, so, we no one make noise. I don't know the native doctor where he tell Chelsea. Say they go beat Arsenal.
0: I don't know what they saw.
4: From where to where now? Where the team for start?
0: How?
4: Who can play with that one?
0: How?
4: Now 3-1 I've been once yesterday. I don't know where team come make and be 2. But all the same, my boys are doing well.
0: I saw.
4: My boys are okay. And we are going for that big team where the team will not go finish.
0: Now what for you?
4: This season, we go carry them. Now champions league.
0: Inshallah.
4: chance there.
0: I work for you.
4: Keep the fire burning. We are moving forward.
0: Thank you. Thank you.
4: God bless you.
0: I like people who visit the cities. That Champions League this season. We go see here that Champions League this season. From the Wanda Metropolitano. Now there we go see. By the way, make a run to the MPFL this morning. Kano Pila Spirit 3-2 against Niger Tornadoes. We see Kun Khalifa play 0-0 against Barua. Nasarawa play 1-0 against Benzel Insurance. Plateau play 1-0 against Kwara United. By the way, on Saturday, we see one game happen for the MPFL where Inter Lagos lose for half to Doma United. Remember, see, we're supposed to see the first derby in Lagos when Ikoro City is supposed to play against Sporting Lagos. The first derby in Lagos in 10 years. We're supposed to see him. But they cancel the derby because, see, the incumbent party, you know them, they get political rally. They don't plan to play derby, sell tickets, do everything possible, or arrange match, do everything they want to do. Just days before the match, they tell them, say, oh, man, we get rally, we get political rally to do. Una better cancel the match. Una, they see where we did for this country. So if not be staying, if it is say we get, you get what the person talk. I don't know when this be you the interview Peter Doche. When you come tell Peter Doche say, una make things fall apart late. The answer why say it's not things are falling apart because in a castle football match days before the match. It's just like say Arsenal and Chelsea as they play on Sunday now. The UK government now can't tell Arsenal say, "Omo, una go move on a match for that stadium because we won't do camp, we won't do rally." See, I don't come here this morning. I'll come again tomorrow morning. Because follow us for all social media handle. We did here for Republicans right there on Twitter. We did Football Republic right there for Instagram. The Republic end with K, K9 end with. So follow us here and follow us online. Me, I don't come out. Bye-bye.

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0: As they touch down Naija now, when Honora Niwobodo put Tori for my hand, make I go spoke it. From over the Ukraine to Iran to Afghanistan to Sudan. Now, man, I travel a lot. Far and wide, man. Inside the cocoa for this story, where they me hand so. Someone who give assurance, say educate go gallant for children them. We be say not to get people to take care of them. Abbas, don't scatter the house them. We don't expire. You get based on assignment, we then give them, they then do. And then outside of Nigeria, 5 people die. As Amazon cargo plane crash for Miami. Now all of this information plus more, nothing got a day. Because now maybe that woman where then shall I give you say her mouth na her market. I go spoke it on today, one by each. Because my name. Ochi. Wanyacha. Good morning and welcome to 95.1 Wasubia FM 044. Make us start this morning from the thing we be say, that you are for inside this particular state, in the person of Governor Babajide Sanwo-Olu, don't give assurance. So you see what it concerns school, and to help children them, we be say no fee help themselves. Maybe they don't get papa mama due to one thing or the other, situation and circumstances, tripartite for them. So maybe they don't worry. Now, what's in there to they do be that? Person will be say stand for them. They yarn this yarning so. Now, Bolaji Ogunlede will be commissioner as the matter be. So, you know, say they go launch this permanent house of Dreamcatchers Academy for 100 gears. Now, deal through the mats of Ogunlede, now, that you are, begin the yarn. Say that particular house, so it support what the government they do and it support their agenda. So it go help make the guests there, may they still stay school. Maybe say due to one problem or the other, don't go push them, may they go marry in time. Now, Lagos state government still, as it be like this, they don't make them very, very important pa, for you as mama, as papa, to carry your children with this school, go get within they call Lasra. That thing, na number, that once you get them for inside the state, that registering of the people where they did the state, if they help government according to Shalaya, will come out from their mouth. May they feel do plan. May they feel no one who. You understand? They for inside the state. So according by Commissioner Tolani Alibalogun, he said this particular worker, he go start with those with the both public and private school. Very, very compulsory. 2026-2027 school session. Make una make sure say una get her. You see the school, so they must to do what they call report card of the registering number of these children from September 14, as we hear. We never finish for matter we consign Lagos for this information. Now warning time. Now we enter like this. This particular warning, so now for those school will be say the first papa mama then to buy book, buy uniform, buy all that other things from them direct. Alaye, sometime school go one sell book like this. You know how much you're going to sell the book for the school? For example, if you sell for the school, buy for 5,000. But if you carry that money, go outside. Go check all those bookshops the way they there. You go see, say, those books where they say 5,000, so maybe bookshop fees are 2,500. Nah, this John Bodin, a Lagos State Consumer Protection Agency. Come say, see. Say they don't want to hear that thing. Leave the papa and mama. If they like, they buy for school. If they don't like, may they go where they won't go buy. And say you will be papa and mama, I bear reports given. Now they beg you so. Won't school force you? Won't put that load where you know fit carry for your head? They say call them for phone. Let them know say hello, this is so school. They go, they go drag the school say. Now as we come out for Lagos, we go national level for the house of Bawa of Obodo Nigeria. We believe say Nigeria need more leader and people within the country. We be see once they talk about country, they go first put country first and anything we concern to development before they talk about yourself. And I waiting yan. And you know who are they talk about now? President Bola Tinubu. Person will even stand for her. We send message. Say, use my mouth to go spoke this thing. Now, second, to government of the country, George Akume, for Thanksgiving service, we then do for before SGF boss Mustafa for Yola Adamawa State. Now, then say they very, very important to put the country first. Before anything. Speak East inside the junior jump body of this country, we be say the range the way you know as House of Rep. Abbas Tajuddin, don scatter all those jumbo them where they inside their ass. When we say normally they begin assignment, say go do one thing, oh, go do this, oh, go do that. They can't give them time. So that assignment, once the time for that assignment don't expire, oh yeah, you don't do. Mona they go. No more jumbo body. Mona no call the yes say what on they do now? What on that they do? And this order now for inside message, you understand? Where clerk of the house follow TikTok about standing order. Where we say have gas to limit such committee. Once the time don't expire in the air. Now, he gets some fresh consign with the grand about how government takes spend the $1 billion social protection program. How they take spend on top one. You know, people, we say they check a book to calculate. They say they no feel, you know, put pass mark or verify 33.75 billion naira where they say they transfer to more than 3.29 million family for 2023. Agbeni Honate Duana, 33.75 billion naira. Hey, now Auditor General say the record not complete. So one right group like this, they call, say me they open up everything, everybody. CIB. Minister of School Matter. You know I'm now as Dr. Maruf Olatunji Alausa. He don't give the contract of the way they handle this National Library of Nigeria. Please, where they keep book. You understand? The project, he don't give the new time. May they take finish. I know one year story that told you because now for Abuja, now Alausa come the yarn. Say, see, you know what it go happen? They're ready to provide the money, but you see the contractor, they must deliver the work and the value. You know, say they go give their money now, they go do one balabala work now, where they no understand. In yarn more on top of the matter, go good. Make you hear from a mouth.
1: On the side of the government, we'll make this fund, your funds available to you. That's a commitment to you, but if you don't meet your target, the agreement that we're putting together, it's not an agreement that the contractor will give us. It's an agreement, a fair agreement that our attorney general of the Federation will make.
0: All right, still for the informates, before we come out, the bossa of National Open University of Nigeria, Nasiru Marafa, they don't shoot him, and they shoot him die when he come back from Kusau for inside Zamfara State. Now, don't announce the death on Sunday, but they no give informate like all those mechetra concern how far waiting really do, you know, their person rather. The university say Marafa na correct person, you know, as he be. Not be small cry did they cry for dear soul.
2: Obodo Ibo News.
0: As we step out of Obodo, Nigeria, at least 5 people nine don't answer by for spiritual club with no plan for, and 5 others wounded after one Amazon cargo plane crash for Miami International Airport. Boeing 767 overshoot their runway when they land on Sunday. They hit so many motor like that before it catch fire. 3 of the wounded people then really the critical condition, as we hear.
2: Sport story.
0: Ah, Asna, as it be like this, they win all their 3 games. Just once they concede, Kai Havertz and Martin Odegaard, they score for on Sunday. 2-1 win over Chelsea, as we hear the matter. All right, because of our time, you're now going to take stand down. Thank you for the gift of your time and the gift of your ear. Omo na! Clock this main story again. Say Lagos governor, don't give assurance, saying go help, especially with Matato school. Children, then we be as you get. On top of this, so for work, in not get the time, we be say my name day change at all. Nastil. Oh, she. One yacha. I beg, help me look up, I beg. Very important, pa. If you're there inside, open your window, check out. Is the sky still blue? You know, sister, don't use red, paint them. If you wear blue, keep on, hide your face or say so. Good morning, my compound. Come on, people. Blues, they go press my leg today. Back to make a wake up show with saying.

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0: Hey, yo.
1: Let's have it to my darling. Shoot.
0: MC Atuba. Don't be robo Debe.
1: Set me on fire. My jacket is the color of his shirt.
0: At least area boys are represented.
2: Here.
0: Area boys are represented.
1: Leave it. Now we don't fedra. Nadia money day.
3: You say area boy. Oh, Tani Lojuma.
1: Nadia money day.
3: You have not seen it.
1: Oh,
2: it goes wind.
3: My name is Marty Gladys, but it's all gone by the way. I tell the boys, second to school, him
2: that's my in-law.
3: Well, unfortunately and illegally, I was removed from the choir, and today I am Esquire.
2: Also
3: I want to say thank you very much, everybody. Buy was a bad perfume and body spread. You are doing well. Thank you. If you can come and buy it with me directly, go to Jumi and the Conga. Okay. And if you want to enter a shop, enter ShopRite and Spa and any reputable shop. I'm talking about the likes of Ebano and Cinemart. And if you go to buy, if you want to make your shop a distribution point, pick up telephone and call me so that your market will be selling. Wara, wara, wara, wara, wara, wara, wara. I thank everybody that helped me collect this state of Hormuz. Anytime she come out, the whole world shake. Yes, they are helping me to connect.
1: Okay, connect.
3: I want to say to all of you, hi, Unemela. Thank you.
1: It's okay.
3: I rest my case.
2: That's my in-law.
3: Akataja.
1: Naso.
3: Onyemela nyoga drinking ma.
1: Naso.
3: It is so bad. I got you, ma.
1: I got you, ma.
3: What's up?
1: My address, now good morning once again. I hear say get one airport for this country where we said they use that they do church in an. Because it's only private plane that used to drop there once in a while. And that private plane either carries the governor or the governor's wife. But because of it, let's not look as if I'm the one that just talk it with my mouth. Hear it with your ear.
4: Sorry, doctor. Why is the airport in Ebonyi now? Is plane landing there?
5: There is no plane. Let me tell you, Rufai. Good you remember the airport because I would have forgotten it. A church has taken over that airport and is using that airport for Sunday and midweek services. That airport has become a worship center. As we speak, if you doubt me, I'm going to forward the videos to you because we saw the videos trend online some time ago that apart from private chartered flights, which lands the governor and the wife at public costs, no other private individual, no other flight, no commercial flight is landing on that airport. A church has gloriously, ingloriously, shamelessly.
1: Okay, so my elders, this thing, what you bring up this matter now? This is for way they thought say if a chairman, I mean chair people or a local government chairman, if they no win their constituency for APC, say they will be sacked. Now, what you bring up this gist to say the airport say is a church that is keeping service there gloriously and ingloriously. Airport where they build this.
3: According to Mars, need to repay.
1: What's up,
3: we do not know where we are going. You use government money to build airport. Over the Ilejose.
0: No, you are landing alone. It's only
1: you and your wife. Only you and your family.
3: What stop the governor in attract, what they call it, attract investors.
1: Make it like Ogun State now, where they say is
2: very, very attractive.
1: Continue. The investors, now carry me go there.
0: See, Ebony State,
1: Where you say what?
0: Ebony State.
1: Ebony.
0: The same thing. Ebony State, where Unadu Airport. First of all, before they build airport anywhere in the world, you go check whether they economically viable. You check this airport, the one where so that you go answer say you build airport. We never even audit how much they take build them. You can't build airport, cut tape. You cut tape finish, can't rent and out to church to the dude crusade. You can't they take the airport, they land chartered flight. You know what you mean for chartered flight to land where? No, be short like China, the man has the land. And this the Nigerian people money.
1: Public fund money.
0: So the governor said they so busy. The only thing where if he talk now, anybody will not vote the party where he want, he go sack the person. But you didn't know what they talk now. Be say, waiting who bring us to this place now?
1: Impunity.
3: In a system where things are working. Where things are working. According to Chief Ochuko's English, in a same client, this governor will be told to go.
0: No, but he's suffering immunity now. He's suffering from immunity. Okay.

0: nothing can happen to
1: suffering
0: him
1: from it
0: till he finishes his tenure. Okay. They put that in place. That this is a very bad voice note you have played.
2: To me, I go even say the airport was not needed in the first place.
0: Viability.
3: Viability and liability.
0: No, but it's right. If the airport is not viable, it is costing us a liability.
2: A liability.
0: She said the guy goes school small.
3: No, okay, he tried. Anyways, you know, say a threat don't they come as I know be small. Maybe now why INEC don't threaten say now 10 million naira fine or 12 month jail term 9 days for abusive campaign.
0: Who talk that one?
3: INEC. So for Abuja, on top of the 2027 general election, where they come outside, the Independent National Electoral Commission, INEC, don't come outside. Come, they warn politicians and political parties. Mm. Say if they use abuse or threatening or any type of kind, some kind language, what they call inflammatory languages. Take talk to people because of this election under this campaign time. According to the electoral act for this 2026, where they drop, so say now 10 million naira fine they go pay or 12 months jail term.
2: So this our this koro threat, where then they give us?
0: No,
2: that one never reached.
0: No,
2: though.
0: I want as dated back to when.
3: You see?
0: Because the law now from today or from when campaign start. Because campaign start when they do Oshie election.
2: Yo,
0: and all of us hear what they talk.
2: What you
0: this thing where they talk, why you not take people there do example? We not hear the speech where they say go keep person.
2: We hear
0: so when did so now
2: so they tell back to
0: unless
2: when?
0: You go talk to now from today, they won't start to do it. Because I know if they won't tell us say they're serious, then go use these people. Because this electoral act, this thing where they read now, nobody today them
2: not
0: pass
2: them. Today.
3: Mm-hmm, no.
0: So if to say now since them pass them, why you no catch the fish where they enter inside the net
2: the
0: already?
2: The net already.
1: This nah, law, this law, nah, I'll call it law. Even whether it is INEC or I head, this law was part of the thing that brought in Amu Peter into office.
0: Amu Peter.
1: Now, just was it Thursday or Friday? Somebody, a party shifted and said, if your husband does not allow you to vote, divorce your husband, I'll pay your bride price. Is that only for him to come back and beat me and say, he did not mean it to, he was just joking.
3: AI.
1: He's not saying AI. He's not joking.
3: Okay, sorry.
1: So all these statements,
2: I will flog.
1: Are they not inflammatory statements?
2: So the SN1 even say, kill them.
0: Well, even you that are talking and telling your staff that you will sack them.
1: Is that not sack them?
0: Even you that are saying, so if you say you will sack people, if they don't, and you say local
3: the
0: government.
3: The one for
0: area,
3: Kanu, West, if they know, you go flog them.
0: Yeah, the other one said that for the local government area, say they go use, you say they go use the councillor, take it,
2: impeach their chairman. That's what
1: is that inflammatory? So who are they fooling?
2: See, they are not ready to
1: the
2: work.
1: Law is not for them. The law is for you and I. If you talk anyhow now, you see that it will take effect immediately. You not put 10 million naira fine.
3: 10 million.
1: People that are spending billions for campaign. How much
2: they go
1: is that?
2: How much is 10 million?
0: They go bring out 20 million.
3: So I will say
0: billion.
3: What I say after I will just pay them. But I've been one clap for INECO.
1: No, clap for them. Clap for them.
3: Okay. I just did.
4: So,
2: you be one clap for them, but you don't do.
3: No, yes,
0: now. Now, when Yan this in wayward relationship.
3: Okay, you all now be serious one.
2: No, very serious.
0: In law here.
2: Very complicated and complicated.
3: The one where there is money by.
2: We are okay with
3: if
2: that.
3: If the money stop coming in.
0: The money will never stop.
2: It will never stop. Only goes by it. It will never stop coming.
0: But see, the prayer at all stop.
1: The money will not stop coming.
2: Yeah, thank you.
1: Just like I saw my this money pushing his truck.
3: I did tell you, this man will go
0: delivery,
3: to
0: now delivery.
3: So wait, enough you carry a bundle boy. Make my
0: clothes. Make
3: me the work for the money.
4: Overload the low part.
3: Overload the low part.
4: I man deliver gun.
0: Yeah, because the market is selling
2: Today na Monday.
0: Over delivery, they worry the truck.
4: Ain't go last year. Check up with them on Sunday.
0: No, I can't imagine. Say everything they talk. The truck follow.
3: push. No, be wanting make you the enter late.
0: Now to make and start. After it starts, you don't go stop again.
3: And the wonder why you that you.
2: He's trying to keep the family in communication.
3: You mean what?
0: You don't get headlines. You leave my truck.
3: No. Your family is my problem.
1: My family out of this. Not pushing truck. How can a boy carry a value?
4: Hello,
0: hello.
3: Okay, so Auditor General don't come aside they query the 33.7 billion naira cash transfer amid rising poverty. What be the reason why they talk this one? Because of this fresh $1 billion cash transfer where they won't do. Because the Auditor General they talk say the former one where they do I ring kaka. Now people want to do another one. And according at 33.751 billion naira. We are sent to 3.1 billion naira. We are sent to 3.2 million Nigerians. Never shout. Make a call. 33.751 billion
1: was
3: sent to 3,295,207 Nigerians. And beneficiaries, they say they list them under the National Social Register enrolled list. And of course, they say this beneficiary from 35 states for inside the country. Jesus. The one way shock me now. Mazi, are you ready?
0: Yes.
3: My Balogu, are you ready? Alaga, can you hear me? Should I use sign language? Okay.
2: I'm there with you.
3: Okay. They say the auditor talks say the payment voucher. No carry complete details of this beneficiary.
1: Can you imagine?
3: And as they can't try to trace whether true or not, they collect this money. Information no they are available to fit trace them.
0: Hey,
2: the calculator off, Abi.
0: That
2: the battery low.
3: Abi, ma read that the way they
2: write them. No, we hear you now.
0: Read that the way they write them.
3: Abi, ma read that the way they write them. He said the auditors. It's okay. Calm down. The auditors said the payment voucher did not contain complete beneficiary details, while the records required to verify the transfer were not made available.
4: So, like this,
3: 33.7 billion plus.
2: Lojo ti pa.
3: They don't know where you go.
2: Laptop.
1: Do you know that if we run that
4: to
1: 33 if we divide it by 3 million people,
2: by 3 million,
1: it means that each person got 11,000 naira.
0: So that's the thing. So you went to enhance people's lab by giving them 11,000.
3: 11,000.
0: I mean, if it's 20,000. Let's even say it's
2: 25,000.
0: That's how much you went to give. And now you can't even trace.
3: You can't
2: trace. 25,000 naira you gave to my neighbor. You cannot trace.
4: Ma, the Odogu 25,000. Ma, fin so be a job come by.
3: What you can send me with
0: 11,000?
1: That's
0: my get
1: on a job
2: come.
1: One pot of
2: soup. My Jerry can 20 liters is like 29,000.
0: Are you hearing?
2: Petrol.
0: My in-law.
3: Where they buy for your in-law?
4: Yes.
2: He even finished in the middle of the night.
0: Yes.
2: And she was complaining.
3: All these things now was very perfume money.
0: Ben. Yes.
4: Ijoba.
1: Let us go.
4: Ijoba.
3: Wait, hold on. This thing is serious.
1: Jesus. This auditor general, whatever you call him,
3: yes,
1: will still come out and say that we are quoting out of context.
0: No.
1: This thing has been circulating since Friday.
3: Yes.
1: He now made news
0: today.
1: So for him to say that, it's what we call indictment.
0: Hey!
2: Incitement.
0: Indictment. It's incitement.
1: Okay. But at the same time, he can incite the people.
3: Isn't that an incitement?
1: Because if you say 3.75 billion has gone, and he's saying
2: precisely not traceable.
1: There is no record.
3: It's not traceable.
1: He's saying that the government is corrupt.
3: For the picture, for the newspaper, they put for the SA billions for the people, but are they reaching them?
1: But they say it's cash transfer.
2: They don't say cash transfer.
1: 33.75 billion.
0: So, in other words, you use bank to transfer it.
3: Yes.
0: Which bank? You can't give us details.
3: No details.
0: In other words, nobody said the thing, now for bank, the thing happened.
3: Yes, now.
0: Because if the bank goes show you where they send them.
4: POS.
0: Even if the POS, they go fit nowhere they go. So the money not even come out for where they
2: send them. It's very easy for them to put them for all the social media and all the media paper. But you know, there is easy for them to use even their Photoshop camera to snap. So these are the committee in charge.
3: The auditor, they talk, say, the records where they need to verify this transfer not made available.
0: That means there is no transfer. Which record do you need? The record of person's account number.
3: Yes, their name.
0: Person's bank.
3: Yes, only three. Name, account number, and bank.
2: And bank.
3: And maybe phone number.
1: Phone number. Name, account number.
0: Even just one BVN of the person. Because you cannot transfer money to somebody without their BVN, without
1: and
0: their
1: if bank, NIN. Auditor General, according to the audit standard,
0: he's saying, take it easy.
1: Auditor General is saying that according to record.
3: Speak the English again.
1: No, make you know.
4: It's
1: affecting you. So if Auditor General, they call it auditor, it means that he has audited the account line by line.
0: Precept by precept.
1: Of where the money went.
3: That's now why, because this money now, this said money, they say now 2023, they will share them. Now, that because of saying don't go check that 2023, see the way it go. Now, why in the thought, say this one will now want share now? How are we sure that the same thing that happened to first wife will not happen to second wife?
0: And that 2023 one, no consequences.
3: No consequences.
0: And you know how many they have shared since that time. We put it in. We tell you about the one that happened here. I tell you the one that happened to Tiasan.
1: Bring your slot.
0: When I say make we bring slot, we say why? When you want share and give Wazobia FM a fan. You can't say make we bring slot.
2: No, big slot.
0: What it be slot? So that we go give fake name or tell person say they go give 100,000.
2: Come they use 20,000. They use our data. They make billions.
0: If this is how you are sharing money, look, the only one that we can account for is when they say they give us subsidy. That is when Nigeria, the whole world, the only way you enjoy government.
2: Everybody enjoy.
0: Instead of buying petrol, 1,000. You are selling it at 300.
4: You are transferring money.
0: The money you are using to transfer, that you are using to help people. Isn't it better to put it in subsidy?
2: In subsidy, me we see.
4: Country efficient, call gidi carry.
2: Me we see.
4: Hospital lower and better. Jaku jaku lori.
1: How is it possible in this modern day that you made a 3.75 billion cash transfer and the details are not there?
2: Even when we know that we are in a cashless society. This is a consequence.
3: I know, it's okay.
4: Say we go into bed the low one. We do your
2: consequence.
3: What's it? They thought that word.
0: Of course.
2: It's a consequence.
3: Sorry, the four lines now 0201. I know if we get strength to read another headline. 0201 2770951 0201 465 7180. And the WhatsApp line now 0907 0755. Meanwhile, the National Association of Nigerian Students, they raise concern about the amount of fake things where they circulate for inside Nigeria.
4: And Imolani got off a balloon,
3: fake granato, fake things.
1: That one should have been the headline. Because the amount of people in the hospital now.
0: If you're in Nigeria now, I'm not trying to spoil anybody market. The only water you can be sure of is the one you boil.
3: Yes,
0: the one you boil, anywhere you get it, as long as you boil it. Because imagine you buying water times four, the amount of pure water. Because you're buying bottled water to be
3: and
0: safe.
1: There is nothing we drink.
3: Fake toothpaste.
1: There is nothing
3: everything.
1: We drink.
3: Fake palm oil. Fake chicken.
1: Start
3: fake
1: with
3: fish.
1: The drinking.
4: Animal account. Cream. He said, if I bought me.
2: Yes, you leave
0: she
2: that one.
0: She bought cream and she had eczema.
2: She got eczema.
3: Hello, good morning.
5: Good morning, Elder. So
3: good morning to you, sir.
0: Chief.
5: Yesterday.
0: Hey, Chief, forgive me.
3: Chief, yesterday.
0: What happened?
3: You suffer for belief. What happened to Chief?
0: Why you don't ask for advice now? How many days you spend?
2: It can't be like, say, the road means shifts. All the shifts in the road
0: Chief, how many hours you spend?
5: I spent, even though beside no road, I call him, I said, who can send me a message? Mm-hmm. You know, so before I travel, I know inside all those villages, inside village, mm-hmm. I come bypass other people. Mazi.
0: Yo.
5: People go sleep there.
0: Jesus.
5: I said, who sent me? They still do that. I can't come on my red cap for my head.
3: My red cap, wait.
1: Sorry.
5: I next say, I'm a big ass if you don't get the talk. I call that from Lagos. So.
0: Mm.
5: Hey.
0: Chief. I'm going to go to Tunisia.
5: Correct.
0: It's a proverb.
5: I understand you, I mean, spirit. Be faithful. Be faithful.
2: We are faithful enough.
3: It's coming from the faithful. You sound like you're by force.
5: I beg, I beg, say, anybody will talk your speech, I know that, say they go arrest them.
2: Yeah, then no, they go, 10 million.
5: For oh, 10 million. Mm. See, all this was really on the talk.
2: Mm-hmm.
5: See, one time he say, if our president do anything, talk like that, they go arrest, that's in president, Tinubu, they go arrest them.
3: Nobody's above the law. For Nigeria. Nobody's above the law.
5: For Nigeria.
0: But somebody
5: president Tinubu too much. President to myself. All those ones where they work for president. All those participants.
3: Mm.
5: When done, the way they work for president, who that one was without a talk. It was just the man they can talk. Assess and ingredients.
3: Thank you, my chief.
5: I beg may hear well from them, Gary. I suffer. After a mile.
3: Sorry. Try.
2: You went for chief council meeting.
3: Hello, good morning.
1: How would they hear?
6: Hello.
3: Good morning to you.
0: Good morning.
6: I greet you.
2: Oh, Lori, laughing.
6: Why
2: are
6: they surprised that money is new? They don't have a taste of that money. Now, today, Nigeria money is only new. Should be that they have been working for roads now. As a free man, after the money here in Benzut. So, what is shocking us now? It's not new now. That way, that means, girl. Now, when they do move, now when those girls look
3: move,
6: then they enter the treasure pot, they collect it, they embrace with the chop, with the sofa, with the baby cry.
3: Now, what?
6: Look, open our eyes now. Okay. Nigeria, open your eyes.
0: Seriously.
6: Take the boat by the home.
3: Thank you so much, Mrs.
2: So, Snake, don't swallow that one again now.
3: Thank you so very much. Hello, good morning.
7: Hello, good morning.
3: Good morning. We dey hear you, Mama.
7: Yes, my blessing from my grandmother.
0: Different blessing.
1: Blessing.
0: Onyemranya.
2: Wait, they answer you. You no get wahala.
3: Thank you.
0: My BP don't rise already. Oh,
3: the BP they always rise.
0: 3,011.
7: No account for who you give, you don't know.
0: Like seriously.
7: Now, what did they pay me most? We say, and then they collect this money. Say maybe the light where we need, it they steady. The hospital where we need, it they steady.
1: Nobody will come.
7: Our road. You know, see, people know that they have all this money now. You know,
3: we're not going to complain.
1: We're not going to complain.
3: Mm-hmm.
7: We're not going to complain. And the more the money go, they go down. Who can make rain fall? Make it remember, say, no, they fall for one person.
3: Yeah, so.
2: Rain, no, they fall for one man roof. Oh.
7: Make it remember, say, you go affect the children, go affect the grandchildren.
2: Mm-hmm.
7: I would have give work, so make it do. You don't do the work, say, you won't pocket yourself. Say, remember, say, your grandmama is there for darkness. Your relation is there for darkness.
2: Child. Damn.
7: So you go see our friend there.
2: All right.
7: It shall be well for us.
3: Thank you so much. Thank you. Hello, good morning.
8: Good morning,
3: good morning
8: town hall, my.
3: Good morning, Papi.
8: That fine man. Say any main man.
2: Are you referring to me or my elo?
3: Fine man.
2: That's a day cycle.
9: it would tear up.
10: My sugar cream, my mommy G. Ah, you know now.
4: Chimo.
10: Me, my body is
4: sticky. Talk, maybe you get more house.
10: You see, the truth is that we will never understand the message with that man said. That's the auditor general. That simple thing. That's just one thing the man do. The man is not just indicting. It's not just indicting the government. The man says entire. In hide and like waiting happen. 36 billion. In just now, be say anything we want for make it happen. Make I do my job. Money don't lost, but the president. That if I cannot tell you directly, I have to say it as it is because I am not auditor general. Money don't lost. Oh, don't lost. I don't tire. Tire the man. Now the man must be hide them. Normally other people they hide them. Now they hide those information. But for him to come out and it's to tell you that he's the man tired. Is patriotic. Like he don't tire the Nigerians. Who cannot know to the Apple? No, who cannot know? Who cannot radio? That is a simple message. Man, to be very honest, that's how I see it from my own point of view.
4: Thank you so God much, bless Papi. God bless you too. God bless you too, Papi.
11: Oh, Alaga. If not, be you waiting to make me come tumble. If not,
4: I beg. Oh, I don't give time.
11: Alaga, waiting to make me come tumble.
4: Oh.
11: We are our government and our politicians are suffering for what I call.
2: Okay, no, we hear that grammar. We won't drop
0: anybody against
11: me. Oh, yo, boom. Yeah. Look at it. This 10 million they are talking about is still from the government pocket.
4: Yes,
11: I don't understand. Understand the reason why this present administration is bent on intimidation. I tell you people before that the person where they bully you, that the weak person. Otherwise, tell me why they have all the state and governors and they are still doing all these things. They should allow people to practice their franchise, the right to vote and be voted for. We are all Nigerians. Does Nigeria belong to one particular people? I ask APC government. I can tell you guys, I'm not advocating for anybody to vote for anybody, but I will ask you a question. If you are voting for this present administration, think twice. Think, is your life better? Is your life worse? Are the expenses better? Are the expenses worse? Then you use your tongue to count your teeth. I went to vote here in Denmark. Nati and Kaffin, they offer me. As I vote finish, I go house. Nobody tell me thank you with my red cap as an elder. So they should try to let people because we are practicing democracy. But in Nigeria, I don't think we are practicing democracy. I think we are practicing autocracy. That is where the people you are ruling are afraid of you, which is very bad. I agree to that, my elders. Who will get here, make it here? Because Okro not the top as the owner. But not the Okro way that grow for where Abuki for the train cow. They think about future. You know, they eat fat rats. And that's my case. Alaga, Edmond from Denmark.
0: Edmond, you go prison.
4: You the kiss and bag.
0: Yes, now.
4: You true. You them. You them polygamous in nature. No, why your woman go to kiss another man for your presence and you keep quiet? See, person why they fight for it.
9: Is it your headache? Allow my in-law to talk.
4: You want to concern you? Come out for a man's ears.
0: Look at. That's why I can't live in barrack. You see,
4: when I find out what's more, they go out.
0: And that was Nigeria collect money. They don't know where the money
9: is. Another $1 billion is loaded.
4: Yes.
9: And they want to collect.
4: That one, Mazi go there inside. Yeah, oh, sorry, Egbo. Poorest of the poor.
0: Egbo is not poorest
9: of the poor. I'm not the richest billionaire. What's only say now, online.
0: Online billionaire.

0: Lagos, thank you so very much. Say una Stanchum from 4 a.m. Reach now. Now you be the realest MVP. I get just few seconds to come out for inside the studio. If it is things not they work well for you, just remember that airport where they don't turn to church none. Oh, we reach you now with the see for this country. Please, Lagos, have a very beautiful day. I pray may this weekend. May this week stew for you. Of course, may God butter your bread and sugar your tea. Well, follow Wazuba FM everywhere and also follow me everywhere at @IAM_CNA. Like this, now lock my gate. Now they go chop akara. They say, now they sup. Meet me there.
1: Let's say, don't call you already. Say, don't sup. Well, true, Abby. We're there.
2: 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Because the streets don't lose one of her own. One voice we know they whisper when it matter. One voice we know they fear to speak truth. One voice where millions of people don't welcome into their homes, their cars, their workplaces. Our own icon, our legend. Diplomatic OPJ, Pius Opute. OPJ, don waka go rest. For many of us, OPJ no be just radio presenter. Him make us happy, him make us think, him challenge injustice. And when the ordinary person be need somebody to speak, OPJ no de hide. He speak for the people, he speak with the people. And him become one of the voice for the street. We celebrate the lives we in touch. Make you hear with the people we sabiam talk about Diplomatic Akas Baba.
3: 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He bring a lot of things to come inside radio. When we say today, it still exists. You know, he bring a lot of children come in limelight for inside radio today. You know, person like me, Diplomatic Akas Baba. I want to be the work with her for inside radio. We do things to bring laughter, fun, come inside the radio. So radio is fun with MC OPJ. And we introduce pouring of water to flock people, to carry them, go through the West Side Terminal Bridge. So he's a father, I'm going to miss him so much. We can never forget him inside radio because him himself now radio.
2: Fred Mwaulone.
4: Akai Agbisi Opiantu. Who then be? OPJ and I saw the yell ourselves those days, the world won't greet. This kind of one now, this one pass me. Oh, when the G's come into my ear the other day, and I say, God, don't call you. I say, well, who will be to question God? And I say, we say, the greatest prayer I get now is say, may God accept you for the place when a better day. Where you go, I say, don't go, make you go in peace. Adieu, my good friend, Diplomatic OPJ. Bye bye.
2: Lolo One.
5: Amazing, amazing presenter. You know, he spoke truth to the people. He was a people's man. He was always fighting for people's rights. And that was who OPJ was. He was like man of the people. I remember him for his great prowess on radio and who he was to the people that he loved. OPJ, I pray that your family finds comfort and continue to rest in peace.
2: Money.
6: OPJ. Wow. I remember going to the beach many years ago and we saw OPJ at the beach. He was performing on stage. And I called him and said, bro, would you like to work for us? And he said, come and do what? I said, come and present. And I convinced him to come to Wazuba FM. Very humble guy. Was the people's guy. And then he believed in fairness. He believed in proper structures of things. You know, and many people don't even know that OPJ was a very sound speaker. A man of many characters and many talents. You know, may he so rest in peace, man. It's
2: expensive.
7: Diplomatic. MC. DJ. Rugged gentleman OPJ was a very good man. We are not saints and we can never be saints. We all have our shortcomings. OPJ is a man of dignity, uprightness. He's a man of excellence. He's a mentor, he's an icon, he's a legend, just mention it. He is wired to be who he was, and nothing could have changed it. But he's an upright person, a man with a compassionate heart. What happened has happened, that is his destiny. But one thing we can't take out of OPJ, OPJ lives on. His policies are different from yours. His policies are different from mine. OPJ live on. Sleep well. You will always be remembered.
2: OPJ, you came, you saw, and you don't conquer. You've been talk when others, they keep quiet, and you become one of the voices with Define Pidgin Radio.
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0: thank God. I got ticket from Mpani Otobito Cross River State. Omo, I see on from that side. On a do wait on a do. I see they pick more calls, so do wait to let me know. Say you there with me on top of the show today. And matter we so won't talk about market we so won't talk about this morning. Na market waiting for Abeokuta. Yes, that's na Abeokuta market and na Kuto market. We won't put our mouth on top this morning. But before then, make I pick few calls. Make I talk to my people. Hello to you. Good morning.
1: Hello, Jamwa.
0: Representing.
1: Good morning.
0: Good morning to you.
1: This is Ugo from Ojo.
0: Ugo from Ojo, I see you. Hello to you. Good morning.
2: Hello, Jamwa, one of the whole Africa.
0: Oh, Chim.
2: How are you this morning?
0: Agala ti Odogu.
2: Emeka from Festac.
0: Emeka from Festac. Emekos. Hello to you. Good morning.
3: Hello, good morning.
0: Good morning to you.
3: Master calling from Makoko.
0: Makoko people. How you day? Hello to you.
4: Hello, Yalaja.
0: Yalaja, they here with you.
4: How are you, my love?
0: I day gallant. How you day?
4: I day okay. Now, mommy, may somebody talk to you.
0: Mommy, miss your man. No, say now you. I see you.
4: Emeka, I greet you. I greet you, my brother. How are you doing?
0: Very well. Thank well you done, so much. Hello to you, Mama. How are you doing?
5: I do, my dear. I don't cut ticket for
0: Coco people. I see you now. Hello to you. Good morning.
6: Hello, Ja. Good morning. Oh.
0: Good morning to you, Mama.
6: Madam Fong from Lawansin Market.
0: Madam Fong from Lawansin Market.
6: Kema, I need to hear from Kema Baba Loja again. Oh.
0: Ha. In Kema Baba Loja, I beg you for another year or so. Make you green, green us on top of our number. Moku no son, I day well. And if I get their number, I beg, when I send and come our WhatsApp, make myself reach out to them. Hello to you. Good morning.
7: Good morning, Yolanda.
0: Good morning to you, Mama. How are you day?
7: How are you?
0: I did very well, Mama.
7: Chaji Dada.
0: Aji Dada, Yami.
7: Che Gogolewa Dada.
0: Gogolewa Dada, Grandma Grace.
7: Adupe Lord alone, my Grandma Grace.
0: Thank you. From Orile Koka. Hello to you. Represent Mama, how you day?
8: I go life for you.
0: Oh, Chim, you no go fit now. You no go fit. I did very well, thank you. From Ipaja, thank you so much. Make I pick from this side. Hello to you, good morning.
9: Good morning.
0: Good morning to
9: happy
0: you.
9: Happy weekend.
0: Happy weekend.
9: Yeah, Lord, I go life for you.
0: Oh, Chim. Makachuku na you go feed.
9: Oh,
0: Ije Dodo, Mama Febo.
9: I don't cut my way ticket.
0: Of course. Hello to you. Good morning. Hello. Hello to you.
10: Hello, Yala Jawan.
0: Good morning.
10: Good morning.
0: How are you today?
10: I'm fine. PC from Sulele, Lawansi Market.
0: Lawansi Market, I see you on for DS. So thank you so much. Say you're not they call me. And I don't talk and before I say now Kuto Market, now I won't talk about it today. But after a short break, now we go come back. I'll come put them out to better to teach you how things they run for Kuto Market. On top history or for market, on top market runs this morning. Hello to you. Good morning. Oh, Chim, you don't go. You don't go. Hello to you. Good morning.
11: Yeah, Roger. Good morning.
0: Good morning to you.
11: I know the life for you now. You're not by my case.
0: Oh, I see you now for that to side you. Hello to you. Good morning.
12: Hello, Yalaja. Good morning.
0: Good morning to you.
12: Yalaja, FC. From
0: Orara. Orara Market. Hello to you. Good morning.
13: Yeah, no, go life for you.
0: Oh, you know, go feel like unjo de, baby.
13: From
0: Sorrow Larry. Hello to you.
14: Hello, this is Jennifer from Ibanu side.
0: Oh my God, Jennifer, love you. I'll make a read of messages.

So make I no forget to people for the hello yellow. I don't cut my ticket. I go live for you. Ugosi from Ikatesuru Lere. Yaleja, good morning. How you there? Happy new week. Ify from Suru Lere. We dey go buy some things for sure. 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We'll be so we won't treat it today. No touch am at all. Still they listen to 95.1 Wazobia FM. Your chook mouth stay sure.

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10: Ask any Lagosian. They will tell you their biggest nightmare is any notice from their landlord.
11: I don't even want a birthday message from him.
10: But in 2018, that nightmare became my reality. My family and I were out on the streets and I needed a more permanent solution to my housing wahala. That was how I found out about the rent-to-own initiative.
12: And when the government changed hands, I was afraid I would be back to square one.
10: But that didn't happen. The new government came in and expanded the rent-to-own initiative
12: and threw the gates open for families like mine. I secured a spot in Badagry.
10: All it took was a 5% down payment and I got the keys. 5%? It takes continued vision and a full understanding of governance to support regular men like me. If that isn't visionary, Joe, tell me what is.
13: Baba Jide Sanwo-Olu,

Welcome back, 95.1 Wazebe FM, your Chukma station. Yes, we done day on top history of market, and the market we still won't talk about this morning, Nakuto Market. Yes, Nakuto Market, now won't talk about this market connect food business, transportation, pricing, women trading and market day culture and everyday economy of Abeokuta, Nindesa Market Park join for body. And Kuto Market now one of the old and important traditional market for Abeokuta, Ogun State. This market day Abeokuta South local government area, and because they close and they important road and motor park, it don't become one major commercial center for Abeokuta City. And we can tell you, so Kuto Market been grow from the traditional way where people they do buying and selling for Abeokuta. Farmers, wholesalers and retailers, they bring agricultural produce and different kind of goods where we say then get carry them come the market, come sell. And the interesting part be say Abeokuta Kuto Market now say it they make every market activities be say they move well, and in only everyday trading now they go down for there. The market even gets traditional market circle where be say traders go they much more active. And historical research been described say Kuto Market now as 5 days now they do buying and selling for that market. And one major market days, the number of buyers fit increase. We say plenty people go come compared to normal days. You know, so kind of market, we say they go tell you say one day, now be market days. We say plenty people from different states go come sell market that day. So that kind of market, they different from the normal days. We say people they do buying and selling for that market. I mean, I tell you, say women and men get strong presence for Kuto Market, especially for food stuff and agricultural product business. On those things from farm, everyday farm, this website and go harvest for farm, they carry and come that market, come sell. Like many traditional Nigerian market traders, them they organize themselves into different associations. Like say people where they sell yam, they go pack themselves together. People where they sell Gary, they go pack themselves together, and then they organize themselves to different association for that market. And this association, it they help trader discuss issues like prices of the cost of things, we say market, we say cost. They discuss the welfare of the market as far as say they won't make the market they very, very well. And so even the security of the market, no, say no market when you need security because of thief things, them where they go down for market, and how market activities are supposed to they run, as how market supposed be, them those associations then gather themselves together to do it to they run all those things. And the traditional institution of the market, and that's not yellow day, them being get strong historical connection with women where we say they do trading activities for a bar society. So them get this woman where we say they call yellow day for them, and the yellow day they do waiting, they know how the market take they run, things where they go down for the market, and how the market take be. I make I tell you, so one important thing we say suppose know for Kuto Market, now say Kuto Market done this since 1979. Now this market done day, now 1979, this market done day. And the historical record shows say new Sabo Market, Kuto, them don't officially open that one. Them be officially open that one for 16th of September 1979, by the Alake of Egba, Oba Oyebamiji, Lidikpe. We be say, now in the crown that time, we be say, them be open this market with Ogun State government officials. Now this Oba did at that time, we be say, they open this market for 16th of September 1979. And the Alake of Egbala and Sef, they present when we say then be open this market. And for that, I would say that they do the ceremony. They can renew the name of that market from Kuto Market to Obaladikpe Market that time. So when they talk about Kuto Market today, make you understand, they say the area don't experience different stages of market development and different names over the year from Kuto Market come Obaladikpe Market. Now, so he did the names they change as far as say one Ogba day there, he go change it to the name of that Oba again.
And make I tell you, say this market gets the importance we say they give to the society. Koto markets become more important because of the role we say they play for food and agricultural business. For food and agricultural businesses, so the people can they see how important that market be and things where we say them fit get from that market. Different products they come inside the market from different parts of Nigeria. No, we say now just Abeokuta people now they do buying and selling for that market. No, from different places, part of Nigeria, nine people they come, they carry business. Traders they do buying and selling on farm and other things. That's now wholesalers sell. They come there, can't do what him can sell to people, and then they sell to retailers and final consumers ourselves. So make I tell you, say koto don't become important for the cowpea and trading cowpea/beans trade. If you define all these cowpea grains them and beans, you won't go where we say you go. They pack and plenty. Find your way, go Koto market. Find your way, go Koto market. You go pack and well for DM. Among all the agricultural produce, where we say you they get for farm. Among all the other things, where we say they get for farm. If you go Koto market, you go pack cowpea and beans market, and that's beans safe. You go pack and well for that market. Not to say you go see and where. For that market, I make I tell you, say because of the moto park, they close to the market. Transportation of goods and movement of people, it can be very, very easy. This one they help the market grow and they attract more traders. That's people will be say they do buying and selling. It attract them come the market. So make I tell you, say this big market, Kutona, one of the well-known commercial markets for Abeokuta, Ogun State. I don't tell you before, and it they located for Abeokuta South, and it be get historical self. We say the things we say the importance we say they give to traders for their agricultural produce and their household goods. So make I tell you, say if you never reach Abeokuta Market today, that's na Koto Market. Find your way, go Koto Market. Make yourself go give your eye food for that side. Koto Market they generate better money. Self give government. And then they do it, and then they cash out for there. You know, as it they be now, taxi, levy money, all those ones, self, that they give back to the government that way. I mean, I tell you, say this market now every day, now in them day, market day. We say different traders from different states they carry their goods come sell. That day, they full. Past the normal, they will say them they do buying and selling for that market. If you enter that market today, plenty things, especially food. You go see them for that market: rice, beans, onion, cassava, tomato, pepper, vegetable, fruit, palm oil, and other food ingredients. You did that market: fish and meat, your everything, plastic, kitchen things. We say they use for your kitchen. Clothes and different generational merchandise yourself. The matis we say you need for your house. No matis we say you need, just carry yourself. If you there for Abeokuta, carry yourself, find your way, go Koto market. But the main thing we say this market they particular about, the importance of that market, now say if you find food or agricultural product to go there, that's now say things from farm. If you find and go there, you go see them for Koto market, because that market now basically say them they sell food and agricultural products. If you they see other things like provision, but mainly that market now agricultural product and food go in them base, because of the way farmers they carry their crops, their harvest, things we say they harvest for market, the way that they carry and come there corn sell. Fine, if you see other things for deal, say a normal provision, say you want buy plastic, but if you want go, if you want shop for food, well, now there you go. So now Koto market, go, you go to go see all these better ones for deal, basically, because say now food things, now them put for deal, where you know, say the other side, and you want buy cheap things for food, no worry, find your way, go Koto market. I mean, I tell you, say the major important way we say this thing, they give to people. The market they connected to roads them, so the
Make I tell you, if you just buy like this, nobody say you go come go, go carry your load, come they go one side, they go find transportation. No, you go don't see transportation day there. That transportation day very, very easy. So if you say you go move your goods from inside or come carry and come inside Abeokuta, their transportation day very, very free. So Kuto not just be place where so say people they do buying and selling. It they part of place where so say them they supply chains, them that's not the supply of goods. The way goods they move from that place, then they move goods go Sokoto, then they move go Abuja, then they move go Osun, then they move go Ibadan. Because today waiting, it is very, very easy. From farmer to transporter, from transporter to people where they buy in bulk, from people where they buy in bulk to people where they say one go they buy small, from people where they sell small. So we final consumers, we say we say if we won't go buy and go use them for our house. Now so the connection take B and it take day. So it is very, very easy to do it and to go do business for there as far as say you know they lazy. You know, and so I talk and say if you know they lazy, hunger no go hold you. Now if you they lazy, go. Now you hunger go hold you for where you know like. So if you never reach Kuto Market today, make you do it.

0: and you dey for Abeokuta, or you say you just want to go for sightseeing, find your way go Kuto Market. Maybe you go that Olumorok side, say you want to go for sightseeing. If you dey come up for there, just find your way corner. Go Kuto Market, go buy food stuff, carry and go house to back. Make yourself enjoy the better one. We say them they do for Kuto Market. We won't go buy some things for shade. We they come.
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1: 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We they come back.
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2: 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I appreciate you, Wella.
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Yalodge on top of the MIC. And if you check your time, you go see na 6 minutes. Now it remain make 12 o'clock or stand on attention. And the matter we say we talk on top history of a market today, na Kuto market and how the market take grow. We carry our mouth to put for how the since when the market didn't did that na the history of the market. We talk about the history of the market and we talk about how the market take don't help the government, and we talk about how women take dominate the market and how life they very very easy, transportation self take very very easy for Kuto market, and why Kuto market they very very important, and what in the market they all about, and the benefit of Kuto market. So make I tell you, say if you never go Kuto market, if you never buy one or two for the market, make you carry yourself go there as far as saying a food stuff you won't buy, you won't carry full load food stuff for your house, just go there because you go see fresh things from Kuto market. And to say farmers them, they carry their produce that now waiting they don't harvest from their market, go Kuto market, go do waiting, go sell for dear. And means of transportation they very very easy. Nobody say if you don't buy things finished for Kuto market, you can still they find motor will be say go carry you go. No, transportation they very very very very very easy for there. And if not to say you won't carry your farm produce, things will say you harvest from your farm, say you won't go sell them for DSF, no worry, transportation self they very very easy for that end. So I mean, can I tell you, say this market no be just ordinary market. Now market will be say government they benefit from, buyer and sellers they benefit from, farmers they benefit from, normal daily consumers self them they benefit from, and now every day nine they do waiting, nine they do buying and selling for that market. I make I see, you see they can still get one day in a week where we say them they do their general selling of things. That's not say the day where we say different people from different states they come at that market, can't do it in, can't do buying and selling for their different state. Oh, Abeokuta now be the now where the market today for states from Ogun state. Oh, I say Ogun state, Ibadan, Ijebu, Osun state. As far as say you get farm produce where we say you they do now to just carry motor do it in, go do buying and selling for that market. Any day we be say them call their market day. So now so we go see I'm on top of history on top market today, and the market we will talk about again na Kuto market for Abeokuta. Thank you so much say you don't deal with me. Thank you so much say you don't deal with me since 11 o'clock we can't reach this kind of time. I appreciate and I say you still there. Follow me and you they listen to me. Thank you so much. I want the close cutting on top of the show. And you know, as we do run now, make you follow Wazobia FM for at Wazobia FM Lagos. Follow me for Instagram. That's now Ifedai _ Fola Shadi. And for Facebook, Fola for Facebook. Say so make you go follow me for dear. Tomorrow, we will come back again to follow you talk better one on top market runs. No touch am at all at on a timid close song with a take close mouth. And that na everything. As the prayer, as the song take talk, I'm na prayer full am. Na so it go be for all the old market men and women where they listen to me. See ya. Catch ya later. Tomorrow, same time, we go do am again.

0: 95.1 was Zobia FM, still with the station where you gallant on top. Take your time, 45 seconds, cross over the fence of 12 o'clock. So yes, all the way from the Ofofo Ministry, within the soap, inside this obodo and other obodo. Oh yeah, now, get ready, make I tell you. You go hear say, Kara Bridge, the repair go start on Tuesday. Yes, they warn people where they drive. Speakers Abbas scatter some jumbodi for inside House of Rep, where we say their work don't expire. Open University Bossa will be Nasiru Marafa, now then kill for inside Zamfara. All of this informate plus more, then gather day on top of this so for work. You don't get the time when we say my name, they change at all. Nasty. Oh, Wanyacha, good afternoon and welcome once again. Now make we start proper. If you dey find way go through Kara Bridge, tomorrow will be Tuesday. This now the quick informate will be say you need to know. Take use them. Know how you go take do your movement. Because the repairing will be say that they do for Lagos Ibadan Express. It is start on Tuesday. Now that bridge go stay open. No be say they go close and pata. But some kind hold up. Something will be say if you're supposed to pass straight, you know, they'll come put all those things will go make you divert. All those things too. Then go follow day for road. So road safety people plus including Lasma them. Then go day Tanda Gidiba. To manage. So leave early so that you go give yourself extra time before you reach where you go. Now, that they were for inside Lagos here. He don't give assurance when he concerns school. Not just school alone, but school for children. Where life don't show them shaggy promise. You know, they born picking for this life. It depends, they go born. Some of them go meet some kind of situation way past them. Maybe their mom and papa late. Then they very poor from poor family. They pick them from where they're not supposed to pick them. All those kind of children and the mind of daddy wade. Who be this daddy wade tell you? Now Lagos Governor Bajide Sanwo-Olu when be say insane person. Say go and spoke it for me. Now the person go say yes sir. Commissioner Bolaji Okunledi na yan. Say see, as they do launching of the House of Dreamcatchers Academy for 100 gears. Now there it is to say, government go continue it. They support anything will resemble that thing because it help. You know, make these children no marry early. Now make we tell you about another issue we did here. You know, you go down the year of Lasra, which will be Lasra. Now the Lagos State number where you need to get. Because we started to break and die because you didn't understand it. You go gulu. You need to get as far as you live for the state. Now, what did they go use to take no okay number of people, take no how they do planning for people for social area, all those kind of things. Now, government don't make a very compulsory because with that time, when they talk and say, go get your last rack, you go say, I beg, may they rest. What did they try to do? This and that and that. Nah, to tell you, say the thing don't read. You may see children them. Where we say they gain admission. Inside the public or private school, whether a government you go kiniko, especially the session where one goes start between 2026-2027. Hey, those ones now compulsory. If there's any word like that, you must to get them because the school now they get the order to make sure say then begin write out the thing out, get a report card to show for them from September 14. They go feed it, you know, put down record everybody last round top. Commissioner Tolani Alibalogun Nayan. Say nasty planning they go use them for. Now Lagos don't ready to host the very first national intermediate game as we hear the matter. That's now ECO 2026. And this, according by Shalaye, from the what they call him again, Director General, yes, Bukola Olokpade. Nayan, according by the game, and this now from the National Sports Commission as a jumbo, they say they in charge to localize how the waka go be. So every sports person now you go get the chance to shine. I get talent. Now they call now say now for there you go say see talent way bright and talent way supposed to pack load go village go see that. You understand? Hey, so it throw a salute. Give Lagos Daddy wa. That's say the way we say Oga Sanwo-Olu take support sports and youth matter. It makes sense. So more than 14,000 sports people now they expect to see from October 1 to 15. That one lead us to America football early develop will be AFEDEF. We set to launch some kind waka and also to tackle the issue of we share American football program. Through this particular program now, they say they will raise standard of sports for inside country. Lagos State Director of School Sports, Adejumo Adeshoye, he talk about how important this particular matter day. Even self for AFEDEF founder Ojaide Ufoma Lawrence say the tackle league go focus on top safety, coaching, talent, and even developer.
1: The idea is to use it to, you know, give opportunities to the athletes with disabilities. We believe that that sport have that potential to kind of help those with disabilities to regain, you know, regain their minds. Not beyond just that, also to engage them more. And so beyond just that, because we believe that they are.
0: All right, still for the informate, speakest of the House of Rep, Abbas Tajuddin, you know, scatter all the jumbody them will be say them being give assignment, make them do one or two things with their time don't expire. No need for them to do gather day again. So they got to give order through the message we come from clerk of the house. You understand? Say, I beg, may they go. Any type of document will still remain for them to submit, may they submit them. You understand? But may they stop their work with immediate alacrity. Minister of School Matter, Dr. Maruf Olatunji Alausa, don't give the contractor, then will be say they handle National Library of Nigeria project. Some kind new dates will be say they gas to try meet up. Because no one delay. When he talk for Abuja, Alausa say government they ready to provide all the money will be say they need, but contractor, they no want that there will scalize behavior. They no want that there will scalize behavior. What did they talk say they go do? Made them they able to do them. Make we hear ACB.
2: Because on the side of the government, we'll make this fund, your funds available to you. That's a commitment to you. But if you don't meet your target, the agreement that we're putting together, it's not agreement that the contractor will give us. It's agreement, a fair agreement that our Attorney General of the Federation will make, and will put incentive and disincentive into those agreements.
0: All right, make we talk about person we sabi matter we concern policy will be Sam Amadi, and this issue we concern this don't turn to music be between President Bola Tinubu and before VP Atiku Abubakar. This they are back and forth, the entire person. And he say, now this man they talk, say, now nah, just part of politics. They say, Nigeria, they're supposed to know the record of politicians we want their votes when 2027 come as it be Sam Nayan.
3: Nothing wrong in Atiku Abubakar or Tinubu himself raising issues about either of them, talking about their alleged criminal record, talking about their public service profile and records. That is part of politics. We shouldn't over-sanitize politics in a way that, oh, let's talk about policy. No, policy don't drive themselves. Leadership outcome is not a function of policies. They're a function of character, competence, and then policy.
0: All right, and make we quickly tell you, say, the brother of National Open University of Nigeria, Nasiru Marafa, they said they shoot him when in the comeback from Gusau, Zamfara State. Now, the announcement say he died, but they don't give any conversation on top how the thing take happen. The team pain them where we'll not be small. They say this one, I don't throw the school. Now, everybody now does they cry up and down concerning the thing we say happen, you know, to the man. All right, because of our time, now here we will take stand down. Around 4 o'clock this evening, I will come back again to concern show you. Waiting there for inside, that very special packaging will be say focus on Lagos alone. That one we call them Lagos Story. Thank you so much for the gift of your time and the gift of your ear. Omona, don't forget to clock one of the cocoa important part talk where you hear inside the informate. And I say, repairing for Okara Bridge could begin on Tuesday. So they advise you, make you expect, say, delay, good day. On top of this, so for work, my name still be Ochi. Good afternoon, my compound people.

0: and animals.
1: Madam na Olorogun Opetu, the Agerese of Agekawen Kingdom. And just in case you didn't wonder, Sana Hala Kadagan Kiki.
2: Attention,
3: ladies and gentlemen.
2: Hi, girls. By the name,
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3: 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Dubu.
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0: doctor. I don't know how my body they do me on. And they pain me. My back. In fact, life will just tire me, sef.
1: Abba. Open your eye, make I even see, sef.
0: No.
1: Open the other one, make I see.
0: No.
1: Try! This thing where they worry, you know, be smoting, no.
0: Hey, doctor, what's that your carry?
1: This thing where they worry you so like this, they call them anti-chukumatolocotism. Yes.
0: What's it be that?
1: That thing, you get a remedy. The remedy be say, your life today very boring, so you supposed to choke them out for Wazobia FM every time. From there, everything don't samankwe.
0: Hey, so now this thing, they make me sick.
1: Yes, so life no hard reach like that. Choke them out on top Wazobia FM 95.1.

0: Hey, what's up? This is World Living Message.
1: Hey, I just got in. How are you? So I'm in town for one night. You need to come over to my house. Whatever you're doing,

0: What's in this one, they talk?
1: Make him man up.
0: What's in this one, they talk? You even follow what you they talk. I be just one, just can't talk. The tell is a person, promise person, marriage. I be, they engaged. They date. Because our country know they accept same sex, yeah? Our country know they do same sex. Then, in your own country, America, they do one. So, because I know a lot of people where they do they into that same sex thing, where they don't travel, go meet their partner.
1: Yes.
0: Yes. So, as your own visa, no work now. But my thing is, if the visa no work, why the U.S. guy, no Congo, another country, may they do visa like that, we go work for them. Because I believe, say, if you really love them, maybe for fine alternative, but you can't block them, break the relationship, block them,
1: scatter everything.
0: Now, in mental health, they are sick. They are sick now. That's what we're saying. You know, say Nigeria get law way day against them, but this is human life. What do we do here? We not talk about that today.
1: I'm very good.
0: He said, "Come plan this." So same sex is a good thing, sisters. Who say it's a good thing? What you concern me and you concern moral police?
1: You need it.
0: You need it here. I don't know whether if they listen from the top of your head. Listen from here.
1: Face your ear, everything happened.

0: Cast to try. You choke your mouth. Okay. Shesha, I don't know what I'm doing. The problem you have is the angel that brought you to this country. No, be me, bro. I don't notice angel. Angels today, where they assign all these things to. The angel that chose Nigeria for you, that's your problem. It's not my problem. The problem is not us. It is the angel that brought you here. Because he could may have taken you to Namibia. It could may have been somewhere inside. If they put you for South Africa, you go become a xenophobic somebody. You can see, if you look recently, if you be saying Nigeria where you choose for you, now better.
1: I come better.
0: Because you get some country where I want to call, but I don't go really call them. Based on what thing that's up there. Do you understand that? So, enjoy your Nigeria. They feel me. Enjoy your Nigeria because you never know. Never really can tell what could may have been.
1: Who could have known?
2: 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I say no touch that time.
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0: you go to play this song now? Don't say pastor, don't they tell us say. Yes, now. Now you go, one spoil my this thing.
1: Oh, for our heavenly race.
0: Will you be my heavenly
1: race? And then the thing now.
0: Song, what are you?
1: Song, what are you?
0: It's 20 dogs.

0: Ira, sit down, write this song. No worry.
1: Who to manage, baby? My person work you. She my plumber be say my anything your husband ran away. Why you no go run? You be good person. Even the man even take time run.
0: Yeah.
1: So you must put down run 2 years ago.
0: First too.
1: And yes, and another time work for you for run.
0: You don't run by that time.
1: Cause that time show say go don't give on the depression. You know good. You be better person. I better go. If they leave you, if you marry yourself.
0: Hey.
1: My friend, I'm not the man of your now. Both male and female. If you marry yourself, look yourself. Even me, where they like this, I go about the car.
0: Mm-hmm.
1: Oh, leave me self. I say, well, go marry me inside of food for.
0: He's a good. He's a good.
1: I'm not good like that, man.
0: Hey.
1: I'll be better person.
0: Yes, now.
1: Nah. I don't feel for who, man.
0: You'll be better person, now. Nah.
1: About who? Yeah, feel me better person to you now. Who are coming? Calling you a crazy. You say person feel marry you. No matter they manage you for the house. You feel you. No, let me finish you here. See, I see them in the life. We check us come work in the life. The crazy. I see the laugh now. What is that?
0: Who can a better person now? No,
1: who be better person?
2: You.
0: Nah.
1: Okay, don't know who they put. Why this woman? Why can't I tell about this husband anyway? I don't concern me here now. How can I address this matter now without one finger pointing back at me? All of us not really be good people like that. If five person want to manage us like that, it good. You are my life and I love you. You go, they sure who I be to you. Forget. Church, I don't miss you. No miss me anything. Never to miss me like that. Church, my palaver besides still there. Oh, I'm so sorry. I'm so sorry to hear. DJ Ayo from Germany. I'm so sorry to hear, okay? Cheche, use your hand to find wife. For who? Me go find wife for person. Now, like, go begat like. Now, they go just notice your wife they behave like me. Now, you go like. Could they call this work? Have you not called this work?
2: You
1: don't have one Monday. You don't call and say you come for. Nah.
2: No, they are the share who be better person. Who know be better
1: you
2: person?
1: You be better person.
2: What I want to do?
1: What's that cooking?
2: Better person. What I want to do? Beg. Person go block Rosie. No.
1: Better person. I didn't know that. Do
2: that. First only come in with the. Come on, block Rosie
1: with the. With them. Baptism with them.
2: You understand?
1: That
2: person will not know bad things.
1: Confession we do. In blood of Jesus, body and blood, would I buy a for shop?
2: Okay, now, serious now. How about the accomplice?
1: Better person.
2: I beg.
1: Nothing, to in front of them.
2: What did I pray, Mama? Pray, where we see the.
1: Say nothing, where you do, where bad, where go walk.
2: You see,
1: that is spoil my life. Look at me, Yana.
2: Say, any bad way, put your hands.
1: You don't go walk. Look at it, man. Look at it. And that could have been where I would have made it. You can see how bad that prayer is.
0: I don't see.
2: Oh, nice, yeah. Every person going to say amen, amen.
1: Do you understand?
2: Some prayer get to terms and conditions.
1: Even the people who pray the prayer self, could they have watching that one? I come to say amen to this your prayer. Kid.
2: Anything where you put your hand, where no good, you no go walk.
0: Let me make a
2: prayer. Mommy, calm down. Allow me. Free me.
1: Now, in between me and God. Let me settle my
2: bank. If I cleanse your account, you don't like him.
1: Yeah. I wonder. Are you thief that you thief your mind?
2: You understand? Oh, God. I don't mean, you know how many criminal activity? Small scale.
1: That particular scale.
0: I don't the big.
2: I don't go,
1: Mama don't believe me either. You know how Mama go bank? We saw.
2: I swear.
1: Call Pumbus. See.
2: No, my,
1: show on camera.
2: God, look at me. I don't be small picking. Now my highest heist with that one.
1: No, my
2: heist.
1: This is what they do for Rome, my heist. Original.
2: Bella's all Bella's. Me only this one. Only map plan.
1: Map the plan. Finish one.
2: I check my mama's signature.
1: Move from there to Abuja.
2: I write this. Write this. I come perfect up. I move.
1: He don't do. I finish Dev Kano. He moved to Abuja.
0: Stretch
1: up. That was a movie.
2: When I say my mama, say you know this person. He says my son. But I say Bango need to get to what about?
1: Man, do you know this man in this camera?
2: Say I'm born this guy. I'm my guy.
1: My first child.
2: Say that first issue with this.
1: Say, if this child is the one that opened the womb, go and deliver the rest.
2: Yeah, sure, my handwork activities. So withdrawals.
1: Different activities for bank. Different days with different shirts. They withdraw. Mafia. Without any gang member.
2: Now, the one giving one.
1: Without escort. Gang member.
2: One police escort.
0: Making the follow-up.
2: Make your hand over the.
0: That can't
1: the loot.
2: Now she comes down. You know, so she comes there, her account overlands.
1: Twice of war.
2: So when she first calls, she's the part and says she wants the manager. Meanwhile, The thing where they chop the leaf, they inside the leaf.
3: He dey inside leaf, yeah.
1: Kokoro
3: dey there.
1: He dey inside there for.
2: Me, good boy. As they go to the bar, you don't give me some boo-boo man wash. You don't even say.
3: He don't go.
2: The money heist guy.
1: Very rich. Very rich man person in their house.
2: Come on. Now they say, go tender this guy.
1: Mama come back from bank with a very low shoulder.
2: I tell you.
3: Low shoulder.
1: He don't come down.
2: I enter inside bedroom. Mommy, welcome, no answer me.
3: Come welcome again, no answer you.
2: You say, I'll be my sister.
1: No, really a criminal.
2: They won't see me.
1: A criminal.
2: But show them that dog.
3: Hey, don't finish.
1: No.
3: If you have my
2: sister. See, anything your mama say, if your mama tell you say, close door.
3: He don't finish.
1: Hey. Maybe why? Maybe she say, once and that girl, who give him a belly?
3: Hey.
1: That girl, where come
3: exactly.
1: From? You don't know
2: that he has. She just say, I got a bank tag.
3: Hey!
1: And you don't get person for bank?
2: No!
1: Oh.
2: I don't say that
1: the
2: job.
1: Don't tell you.
2: That job don't know.
3: He don't cast.
2: Yes. Ah, my mama
1: somebody say he need deliverance.
2: Which I'm such a way they don't forgive me. I'm going to tell you today.
1: No, but God will cleanse you now. Even if they forgive you. If heaven and earth forgive you, God himself.
2: So that, this person go open the deliverance.
1: Hey, make you not bring start this activity later. Where we'll give you post for?
2: So that's the problem. Nobody want to confess all their. What did children do during secondary school? No good.
1: That lie. Some children are very good children. Don't forget that. Now you be criminal.
2: Don't you know, I'm not my forgiveness.
1: And not lie, but deliverance still go follow. You know that they don't come out for book of law.
2: So what am I do now?
3: You don't go confession now.
2: Uh-huh,
1: you never do confession anything.
2: Now you be Father John. Which I'm saying about the confession. You don't have parish. What you worry?
1: You don't see only coming out. I tell you what
2: is. You never do bad to what we say for good 1 month. You say
1: even when God don't forgive
2: you don't even the compalo when they watch TV. You never commit offense.
1: No,
2: for
1: you
2: house.
1: Know they commit for bedu. In that you know they.
2: You know they. You never. I don't tell what this. You never
1: brothers,
2: commit offense.
1: Now my brothers they commit. They commit.
2: See ba.
1: They commit. Well.
2: If they smell you, if anybody mention your name,
3: they don't remember.
2: Guy, don't bless every time you do this wrong.
1: That's criminal. criminal activity.
2: If you have if you open door like this. Yeah, you go enter back. They can't give you your food like prisoner. They will not open your... No, come. You open the door, small. They will give you
1: your
2: food.
1: They will drop out.
2: They will call you, shh, mommy's in the panel. Don't come outside. Mommy in the panel.
1: If they work for with CBN now, do they...
2: Now, they don't recognize... If not now...
1: I don't know why Nigerian government...
2: Should I say that all these boys, when they just come, say, some of them, they...
1: Somebody say, man, keep up the good work.
2: Why you there? Why you going to encourage me that time? So I'll drop, go
1: come. No, you now.
2: I give my life to Christ. I want to say, I don't forget them.
1: So you're
2: no that time man, we don't need take anything. A small signature, just if you submit sign.
1: It's still not stuck.
2: That time for bank. If you sign signature for withdrawal deposit, they will come give you tally. That tally. Number 41, sir. So now my mama.
1: Don't even sign that itself now.
2: You don't say that tally. Signature forgery. That thing that's supposed to be like 30 years for
1: yes,
2: prison.
1: Why now? If I don't come out,
2: my mama see what I want.
1: What do you want?
2: Say me, I want killer. I say no, be like that. Is what I tell this money do? Ask me what I tell money do.
1: Use our major life.
2: No, Mokassis. Go Mokassis when they
3: raise. Oh, Mokassis.
2: This guy for thief. You say for thief.
1: You say for thief. You go call row one gene up like this.
3: Hey. Oh, I'm for Jesus.
1: You follow my brother. You say my papa heard it. My grandfather all hear it. That why you pam. You follow. We can see follow police.
2: Wear that big check shirt. Hey. Come on, put our face cap. Turn them back. Oh my God, boys in the hood.
1: Are you not gonna move? You not gonna move?
2: Tupac. That's a two.
3: Same movement.
2: From Nigeria, we got 5 million small for Tupac. That year, you see us.
1: With the black.
3: With that black, then I
2: poof
3: ahead.
2: Tupac, half pack, one pack.
1: Why
2: you black?
1: I'm
2: high God.
1: We'll go for gold skin first, then. Jetta beg. What's in the water?
2: I never confess.
1: They feel like say, una never really forgive another. Una need to forgive because not be only I'm be criminal.
3: Mm-hmm.
1: Because all the people where there, some of the people I don't want to mention their name.
2: I don't change my life now.
1: You don't change. Or say, we never bring the money come your office.
2: Which put money? No, that way I don't balance myself.
3: Uh-huh.
1: But if you put it for central bank now, fear go day.
2: You know how much your thief will cause this rancor? I want to, generally. Everything 1, 2, I tiff 4 times. 1, 2. Now they no let person rest. 4, 2, I feel pay once now.
1: That time, now very big money. That
2: my school is 19.
1: That
2: 1, 2, that time. If you try, put her for in the full bag.
1: Who you learn this criminal activity from?
2: Now me don't think I'm.
1: Be child of devil now. I go think like that.
2: See that intelligence.
1: And devil will give you such.
2: A criminal, this thing. Nobody, when they say my confess, who follow me? Nobody follow me or anything.
3: Only you.
2: No, none of my friends. Even.
1: So, okay, your friends.
2: Okay, one of my guys, Clinton.
1: You know, I take the chocolate.
2: I buy Clinton two polo. You vomit that now once. You know, when I catch you like that, you go to people's house, you go to the point. When you point, you give out two slaps, you go come out. This other house. So what are you? Did he? Was there a mom?
1: Yes.
2: Okay, Stanley said no. Stanley don't know. Are you sure Stanley don't know? Stanley start up and go. You know, say uncle need down.
1: You know, buy bicycle that time.
2: No, I get BMX bicycle. That time, I just want to enter university. So I need to deck up.
1: Upgrade.
2: Then my man don't like jeans. Now, what do they pay me? Because they talk about native, they talk about tie,
1: for
2: shirt.
3: Plenty say, trousers.
2: If you for see what? Me, personally, I'll tell the media, I'm 100 level, be like a banker. If you see my shoe.
1: They prepare you for the future.
2: Which will be boot tie, 100 jump by.
1: You need your moccasin and your jean.
2: You understand?
3: I can't do that.
2: Timberland, water color, Timberland boots.
1: Sharp, but Colina, your
2: no,
1: friend,
2: I go for that heist.
1: Your friends, where the thing say you bring the money from? You, they not ask you.
2: Everybody knows say something they wrong,
1: but nobody.
2: But I know they normally hold
1: friendship.
2: So,
1: friendship.
3: And I'm gonna hear you, sharp guy.
2: Yes,
3: sharp guy. Sharp guy.
2: They'll come a good message for you.
3: Yes, now.
2: Anything you want, that they'll come to follow you.
1: Friendship is bad. Your friends go no. They know say something done
2: but they wrong. But I don't go lie for you. If our parents don't have all this, we don't do they go faint.
1: That
2: year, you see all this aboki. When they buy iron condemn.
3: Hey.
2: Those guys, now they look at iron condemn. Those guys are merchants.
1: No, they follow them. They
2: now merchants them be.
1: They follow
2: now,
1: you.
2: Now business tycoons. Let them be.
1: Yes.
2: You see all those bed, old bed.
1: I remember the ones my brother go through.
2: Yes.
1: They go tell the guy they where go pick them.
2: You see all those old bed.
3: Those spring one.
2: Yes. Mm. All those mattress where get to grass, leaf inside. All those old television where our parents don't like to throw anything. Mm. Old video, radio, when they walk again.
1: And the thing I will remember for a long time.
2: Empty crate of mineral. Get one mineral where they call Quicks that year. You get one where they call Green Sand Shandy.
1: I know Miranda.
2: Something
1: know.
2: Cola. Something.
1: Yes.
3: Even Crush.
2: Hey.
1: Limca time.
2: Yes. Mm-hmm. All those empty crates. That year now, you cannot cannot see the can. Can no day. And you cannot go to shopping mall, go buy mineral. You must come with empty.
1: You get another one. Spot something.
3: Go spot.
1: Go spot.
2: Cheche. You don't see those drinks come. Then they can't stop. Then they are empty. Your family, if you get 20 crates.
1: Mm. Oh, Lagos.
4: 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Because the streets don't lose one of her own. One voice we know they whisper when it matter. One voice we know they fear to speak truth. One voice where millions of people don't welcome into their homes, their cars, their workplaces. Our own icon, our legend, Diplomatic OPJ, Pius Opute. OPJ, don't waka go rest. For many of us, OPJ no be just radio presenter. Him make us happy, him make us think, him challenge injustice. And when the ordinary person be need somebody to speak, OPJ no de hide. He speak for the people, he speak with the people, and him become one of the voice for the street. We celebrate the lives we in touch. Make you hear with some people with Sabiam talk about a Diplomatic Akas Baba.
5: 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He bring a lot of things to come inside radio. When we say today, it still exists. You know, he bring a lot of children come the limelight for inside radio today. You know, person like me, Diplomatic Akas Baba. I want to be the work with her for inside radio. We do things to bring laughter, fun, come inside the radio. So radio is fun with MC OPJ and we introduce pouring of water to flock people to carry their go through the Western Terminal Bridge. So he's a father that go miss him so much who can never forget him inside radio because him himself now radio.
4: Fred Mwaulune.
6: Akai Agbisi Opiantu. Who then be? OPJ and I saw the yell ourselves. This is the world one greet. This kind of one now, this one pass me. When the G's come into my ear the other day and I say, God don't call you. I say, well, who will be to question God? And so we say, the greatest prayer I get now is say, may God accept you for the place when a better day. Where you go, I say, don't go, make you go in peace. Adieu. my good friend, Diplomatic OPJ. Bye-bye.
4: Lolo Wan.
7: Amazing, amazing presenter. You know, he spoke truth to the people. He was a people's man. He was always fighting for people's rights. And that was who OPJ was. He was like man of the people. I remember him for his great prowess on radio and who he was to the people that he loved. OPJ, I pray that your family finds comfort and continue to rest in peace.
4: Money.
8: OPJ. Wow. I remember going to the beach many years ago, and we saw OPJ at the beach. He was performing on stage. And I called him and said, bro, would you like to work for us? And he said, come and do what? I said, come and present. And I convinced him to come to Wazobia FM. Very humble guy. Was the people's guy. And then he believed in fairness. He believed in proper structures of things. You know, many people don't even know that OPJ was a very sound speaker. A man of many characters and many talents. You know, may he so rest in peace, man. It's
4: expensive.
9: Diplomatic. MC. DJ. Rugged gentleman OPJ was a very good man. We are not saints and we can never be saints. We all have our shortcomings. OPJ is a man of dignity, uprightness. He's a man of excellence. He's a mentor, he's an icon, he's a legend, just mention it. He is wired to be who he was, and nothing could have changed it. But he's an upright person, a man with a compassionate heart. What happened has happened, that is his destiny. But one thing we can take out of OPJ, OPJ lives on. His policies are different from yours. His policies are different from mine. OPJ, live on. Sleep well. You will always be remembered.
4: OPJ, you came, you saw, and you don't conquer. You been talk when others they keep quiet, and you become one of the voices with define PG Radio.
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Hold up. Ladies and gentlemen, my name is Young, and I'm a G. And I hang out with G-Boy Vokulelezo. Do not touch that dial.

0: Very good afternoon and welcome on Top Kulele Zone for 95.1. Was a Bay FM, the Chukumau station, maybe this one. And it gets the kind of rain where they fall right about this time for Victoria Island side, all the way from Jawa, from they come, pass through different bus stop to reach our VI, ETB and Crescent. It does rain one or two. I don't know how the weather does be for your side, but make we for just greet. Welcome on top the show. And of course, we see the fire down freshly. September never to go like that. Just 7 days inside of the month, but just to confirm, so we don't really enter inside of the Umba month. This one had to let you know, say like play, we don't come to the end of the year. 8 minutes after 3 o'clock, my name na Chi Boy. Okay, so I see your messages. I beg you, can leave me. You know, say get one or two things. What wanna do? Don't know now. Stubbornness. Is it that secondary school age? That university age? Some of them are no good. Okay. Yes. That's the matter. Take B. We'll enter inside of the show straight. And today, sometimes I'm in the mood to just shake a table. Leave my husband alone. Now the topic we'll talk about today. Leave my husband alone. A lot of people don't hear them. Either now you hear whether they threaten person, or now you be the lady with somebody wife, they tell you to leave her husband alone. I'm going to analyze that particular situation. A situation where a married woman gets information either from her husband or by to check one or two things, especially in phone, to discover, say, he gets communication with a certain lady, and she decided to call to threaten and warn that lady, say, "Oh yeah, I know I see you near my husband. Leave my husband alone." So today, now we're going to discuss. We'll talk about how important that one day, whether not the best line of action for person where they suspect in husband with another woman. No touch your radio. This one goes sweet.
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Yeah, so thank you very much for this one. 3:15 p.m. And sometimes some gifts just they wake me. Look at this lovely cap we I just received. Wouldn't you just bring me this cap? Get this particular listener. He don't show me love, and I think I deserve to mention this guy. I see him for my social media. He do artwork for me. He just they show me original love. Vicky Smith. Anyway, where you do? I love you. I love you. One love. Thank you so much. Thank you so much. So for you to recognize, say my favorite color. Ami green, I love Ami green, you know, and he make me a cap, customize this face cap, Ami green cap, and customize them. I go wear them, and I go snap picture, I go post them, make one for see them. A cap the Ami green in color, and input my name Chiboy, and he writes Onye Highway on top. Ah, now wow, Oma they love one that they show me sometimes. I go does this. Yeah, what can I do? Shout out to you, Vicky Smith. God bless you for this one. God bless you. I really appreciate. Thank you. You go hear from me. Okay, we'll enter inside this topic today. Today we'll talk about the matter, leave my husband alone. Leave my husband alone is something we'll be a new gist we'll hear. A lot of women, they shout on for phone, they talk on for social media, they physically go fight. When they suspect, say, or they get evidence, say a woman gets something to do with their husbands. Now, the truth of the matter be say, nobody husband be mannequin. That man is a full grown up adult where he gets sense and he know what they do. He not be saying a small picky where he go say the woman they buy for some or say that they push him to do what he don't want to do. Your husband is not a mannequin. Your husband gets his own mouth. He not be small picky. People, if you see the need to go fight for a full-fledged adult man where get power past you, just the way with the complaints say people where they fight for God. Are you fighting for God that you have more power than God? The God where if you stun that divide this earth, the God where they consume by fire, then you say somebody don't disrespect your God, then you carry small pen knife, small gun to go shoot a person, say the person called the name of your God in vain. Are you bigger than your God? If your God won't end that person, no, the person go turn to small onions, nothing go happen. So now the same eye we meal today, now my opinion at the talk, I want to know how you feel, because we go on the phone lines, we will give chance to husbands, we will give chance to wives. What do you feel about a woman where they go about to threaten her fellow woman on behalf of your husband? Leave my husband alone. It's different from saying, madam, I didn't want to hear from you because I'm seeing your phone, I'm seeing your name in my husband's phone, text messages. Is it say you don't know say they married or I want to know if my husband loves you, make I come on. There's some women where they go make friend with that one, say make I for know wait till they really go on. I want to understand wait till they happen for my marriage. Hello, madam. I'm so person wife. But I see your pictures in his phone. I just really, as my fellow woman, I say, I can't follow you reason. Make I really know wait till they occur. Then if he tell you, say, wait till cause you beg, I like your husband. Or he go tell you, say, no, say you didn't marry. Your husband tell me, say, you don't leave her more. And I make her poo head. But it's a different situation when the woman come with gra-gra. Leave my husband, I go pour you acid, I go kill you, I go finish you for this. You know the shame, homebreaker. Leave my husband alone. Personally, see where I stand. I stand for the fact, see, the man, what did they talk about? Nahim even, be like, say, Nahim, the ginger, the matter. Now the man, now collect phone number. Hello, hi, can I have your number? Now the man, now go invite that babe. Send them transport. Tell them where you go come meet them. They go hang out to chop unkobi, the man go pay. Chop fish, the man go pay. Buy drink, the man go pay. The man go book hotel, invite the babe, make it come back and do one or two. The man go still give her money for phone, gift, hair, wig, and all those things. So who supposed to the one who to leave who? The man know what they do. He use the money, they finance this side relationship, this affair. Then the wife, they tell person to leave the person alone. So who go leave who alone? Now the man go leave the girl, the lady alone. I mean, now the lady go leave the man alone. Who be the person where we supposed to the one? Who they in charge of to make the whole thing make it for stop? Now the questions we want to think about today, we go for address them, because it's very common among women to find a woman where they fight her fellow women. Some they carry their friends go saloon where that woman they make hair, go meet her for market. Somebody go give information where did they meet for the hotel. The woman go carry go that hotel, jack that woman naked down. And beat them. They go pour somebody acid. You go, yes, they do one woman juju. I don't hear when are they canoe. They do one girl juju. They say she later died for her village. Person husband will be a dog where his wife know and say they chase girls. He hold that girl, begin friend that girl. They say the wife not a strong woman. Say she go her village, go around one or two. I don't know how true. Say that girl just begin the rotting, begin the smell. From her private party, they carry and go village and she later die. So she know they fight her husband.
Now, any woman with the husband friend, then something will happen to you. So now people wait on here of the woman power. Now them, they fear the husband. She not can't say, honey, why are you doing this? Why are you cheating on me? Mm-mm. He leave his husband. They say the man a rich man. So now you now, eh? Where she hear your gist, say now you be the latest girlfriend where your husband gets, then he go come for you and you go collect. So today now, what I want to talk about, what do you feel about the situation? Leave my husband alone. Now, I guess some men, where even among the men where they cheat, they're supposed to flog some of these men. Again, men will be say,